0: Yes, it's Olivia Dean in the ride. I'm Shay Moore. You know, we talk a lot about things that men need to improve upon when we're talking about healthy relationships, but it's a two-way street when we're talking about a relationship. So we're going to lean into things that wives can do that can possibly strengthen the marriage. How about that? Show more appreciation. Sometimes we get so focused on what's not being done that we forget to acknowledge what is. A simple thank you for taking out the trash, fixing something around the house, or working hard for the family can go a long way. Most people want to feel seen and valued. A little appreciation often inspires even more effort.
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15: 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From the Radio Works Weather Center, here's a look at your overnight weather. Well, going to be clear to partly cloudy. Finally, no more rain. Low of 74. Friday, considerable clouds early. Some decreasing clouds later in the day. Going to see a high of 92. Then Saturday, partly cloudy skies. Hot and humid, though, with a high of 93. Sunday, going to be partly cloudy skies. Still hot and humid with a high of 95. And back to work on Monday. Mainly sunny, still hot and humid. Going to see a high of 96. I'm Doc Bryce, and that's a look at your overnight weather from the Radio Works Weather Center.
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1: We still need you, KMGC. And we got kind of crazy, kind of love for you. Today's best mix of R&B.

0: just the tone of her voice, the content of her words. That's my girl, Jilly from Philly with Pressure in the Ride with yours truly, Shay Moore. Here's a pro tip. While you're in the shower or putting on your makeup, say a silent prayer. Doing so can quickly chase away stress and tension by distracting you from the cause of your anxiety. That's what I do.
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11: From the Radio Works Weather Center, here's a look at your overnight weather. Well, going to be clear to partly cloudy. Finally, no more rain. Low of 74. Friday, considerable clouds early. Some decreasing clouds later in the day. You're going to see a high of 92. Then Saturday, partly cloudy skies. Hot and humid, though, with a high of 93. Sunday, going to be partly cloudy skies. Still hot and humid with a high of 95. And back to work on Monday. Mainly sunny, still hot and humid. Going to see a high of 96. I'm Dr. Bryson. That's a look at your overnight weather from the Radio Works Weather Center.
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4: ABC News, I'm Dave Packer. The Supreme Court handed the Trump administration 2 wins in immigration cases today.
5: In a 6-3 decision, the court clearing the way for Trump to cancel the temporary protected status of hundreds of thousands of Haitians and Syrians who have been living and working legally in the U.S. Most will now need to leave the country or face deportation. In the other case, the justices allowing the administration to turn away people seeking asylum at official ports of entry along the U.S.-Mexico border, meaning the U.S. can essentially shut the door to migrants fleeing violence and persecution.
4: ABC's Mary Bruce. But the president did have a court setback. A federal judge has blocked a portion of his executive order on mail-in voting. Devastation in Venezuela. A pair of powerful earthquakes leaving at least 188 people dead. Thousands more are missing. Rescuers still trying to recover people from the rubble of collapsed buildings. The U.S. is set to play Turkey tonight in its final World Cup group stage match. This is ABC News.
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0: It's your request for St. Harrison. Name of the song is Bad. I'm Shay Moore. Thanks for hanging out with me. I don't know what was on old girl's mind. A senior corporate executive is out of a job after going viral during the New York Knicks celebration. So this video shows her tossing trash onto a New York City street and taking home one of the city's commemorative Knicks-themed trash cans. Now, the backlash came swift. They found out who her employer was, J.P. Morgan Chase, and she got F-I-R-E-D. Now, I don't know if they should have necessarily fired her, but when I saw the video, I said, ew, that's disgusting. Why would you throw that trash in the street?
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17: From the Radio Works Weather Center, here's a look at your overnight weather. Well, going to be clear to partly cloudy. Finally, no more rain. Low of 74. Friday, considerable clouds early. Some decreasing clouds later in the day. Going to see a high of 92. Then Saturday, partly cloudy skies. Hot and humid, though, with a high of 93. Sunday, going to be partly cloudy skies. Still hot and humid with a high of 95. And back to work on Monday. Mainly sunny, still hot and humid. Going to see a high of 96. I'm Doc Bryce, and that's a look at your overnight weather from the Radio Works Weather Center.
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0: hopefully you're not judging Neo's intimate relationships and you're just enjoying this R&B music. Listen, we're going to continue with the things that Wise can do to keep that relationship together. KMGC.
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9: From the Radio Works Weather Center, here's a look at your overnight weather. Well, going to be clear to partly cloudy. Finally, no more rain. Low of 74. Friday, considerable clouds early. Some decreasing clouds later in the day. Going to see a high of 92. Then Saturday, partly cloudy skies. Hot and humid, though, with a high of 93. Sunday, going to be partly cloudy skies. Still hot and humid with a high of 95. And back to work on Monday. Mainly sunny, still hot and humid. Going to see a high of 96. I'm Doc Bryce, and that's a look at your overnight weather from the Radio Works Weather Center.
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0: R&B singer August Alsina is firing back after Young Thug made comments that made fans interpret it as questioning his sexuality. During a recent live stream, August said he's tired of people trying to define who he is and made it clear that he's comfortable living his truth without labels. Well, go ahead.
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6: 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In a pair of 6-3 decisions today, the Supreme Court has allowed the Trump administration to end legal protection for Haitian and Syrian immigrants fleeing violence or disasters, and allowed the administration to possibly revive an immigration policy used to turn back migrants seeking asylum at the southern border. White House Deputy Chief of Staff Stephen Miller calling the rulings huge wins.
7: On humanitarian issues, the most humanitarian thing that we can do is, which is what we are doing and have done, is to end illegal immigration. That is the most humanitarian thing.
6: An urgent search and rescue operation underway after two earthquakes struck Venezuela. Venezuelan officials saying at least 188 people are dead. Thousands more are missing. Apple raising prices on several of its most popular products just weeks after the CEO Tim Cook told the Wall Street Journal that the move would be unavoidable because of surging memory and storage costs. Several MacBook and iPad models are now ringing up $100 to $300 more. This is ABC News.
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0: 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Anywho, be clear about your needs. Nobody is a mind reader. Sometimes wives become frustrated because they assume their spouse should already know what's bothering them. Clear, direct communication often works better than hints or expecting someone to figure it out. 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
6: Ouachita County Reach holds their meeting every month on the fourth Monday. 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
17: From the Radio Works Weather Center, here's a look at your overnight weather. Well, going to be clear to partly cloudy. Finally, no more rain. Low of 74. Friday, considerable clouds early. Some decreasing clouds later in the day. Going to see a high of 92. Then Saturday, partly cloudy skies. Hot and humid, though, with a high of 93. Sunday, going to be partly cloudy skies. Still hot and humid with a high of 95. And back to work on Monday. Mainly sunny, still hot and humid. Going to see a high of 96. I'm Doc Bryce, and that's a look at your overnight weather from the Radio Works Weather Center.
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From PYT. I want to love you. PYT. To TLC. We spell it out for you. We're today's best mix of R and

0: playing nothing but the best in classic and new classic R&B. My name is Shay Moore. Thanks for hanging out with yours truly in the ride. 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I'm going to tell you what's going on with this legal fight with the OMG girls and the LOL Surprise Company.
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8: The Radio Works Weather Center. Here's a look at your overnight weather. Well, going to be clear to partly cloudy. Finally, no more rain. Low of 74. Friday, considerable clouds early. Some decreasing clouds later in the day. Going to see a high of 92. Then Saturday, partly cloudy skies. Hot and humid, though, with a high of 93. Sunday, going to be partly cloudy skies. Still hot and humid with a high of 95. And back to work on Monday. Mainly sunny, still hot and humid. Going to see a high of 96. I'm Dr. Bryson. That's a look at your overnight weather from the Radio Works Weather Center.
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0: 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Thanks for hanging out with yours truly, Shay Moore. 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
9: ABC News, I'm Dave Packer. Southcom announcing tonight that two U.S. Navy ships and aircraft in the Caribbean have been assigned to support U.S. relief operations in Venezuela after a powerful and deadly earthquakes. In Miami, Cynthia Hernandez is among those packaging aid supplies.
10: I'm trying to help whatever with medicines, with canned food, whatever that they needed.
9: The death toll at 188, that is, and expected to go higher. More than 1,000 people are missing. Hundreds of thousands of people now face deportation after the Supreme Court allowed today the Trump administration to end legal protections for migrants fleeing violence and natural disaster in Haiti and Syria. The high court also ruling that asylum seekers could be turned away at the border. A federal judge tonight ordering the Department of Justice to turn over unredacted versions of some of the Epstein files or explain why the materials were withheld. This is ABC News.
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0: Lynette R&B T in the ride. T.I. and Tiny aren't done with their courtroom battles just yet. The legal fight over the OMG girls and the LOL surprise dolls is headed back to court after the doll maker challenged last year's massive jury verdict in the couple's favor. Now, a judge will now consider post-trial issues that could affect the final outcome of this case. So this legal saga is far from over.
1: South Arkansas.
2: I listen
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2: weather. From the Radio Works Weather Center, here's a look at your overnight weather. Well, going to be clear to partly cloudy. Finally, no more rain. Low of 74. Friday, considerable clouds early. Some decreasing clouds later in the day. Going to see a high of 92. Then Saturday, partly cloudy skies. Hot and humid, though, with a high of 93. Sunday, going to be partly cloudy skies. Still hot and humid with a high of 95. And back to work on Monday. Mainly sunny, still hot and humid. Going to see a high of 96. I'm Doc Bryce, and that's a look at your overnight weather from the Radio Works Weather Center.
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1: 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That's what we mean by today's best mix of R&B.

0: playing that good R&B music is what we do. I'm Shay Moore. Thanks for hanging out with me and The Rye. I have finally got the proof I've been looking for. 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Now listen, singing interrupts the breathing pattern that actually causes anger and tension and stress. So open up your mouth and sing with me, okay?
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11: The Radio Works Weather Center. Here's a look at your overnight weather. Well, going to be clear to partly cloudy. Finally, no more rain. Low of 74. Friday, considerable clouds early. Some decreasing clouds later in the day. Going to see a high of 92. Then Saturday, partly cloudy skies. Hot and humid, though, with a high of 93. Sunday, going to be partly cloudy skies. Still hot and humid with a high of 95. And back to work on Monday. Mainly sunny, still hot and humid. Going to see a high of 96. I'm Dr. Bryson. That's a look at your overnight weather from the Radio Works Weather Center.
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5: ABC News, I'm Dave Packer. U.S. Navy ships and aircraft heading to support Venezuela after Wednesday's powerful earthquakes. Senior Vice President of International Programs for the International Rescue Committee, Kieran Donnelly, says it's going to be hard to get aid into areas of the country because of the damage.
6: Getting those routes open is going to be a major focus of certainly the Venezuelan government, but also their international partners.
5: The death toll has risen to at least 235, and some there believe that number will eventually reach the thousands, at least 25,000 people still unaccounted for. A federal judge blocked part of President Trump's executive order that would mandate how states run mail-in voting operations. Supreme Court conservative majorities today ruled that the government can keep asylum seekers from entering the U.S. and can cancel the temporary protected status granted to Haitians and Syrians. In Ohio, just south of Cleveland, a house explosion triggered by a gas leak, leaving one person injured and 15 houses severely damaged. This is ABC News.
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also allowing myself to be a part of the R&B the week I've had. You know, I took my child in for a filling, came up out of there with them saying he needed oral surgery. Yeah, those wisdom teeth. I can't wait to record them because, you know, people act a fool when they have been under. When I got mine taken out, there was a whole bunch of tears and whatnot. But the bill, yeah, that's why I said I'm going to throw myself into the R&B. And if you need to let go, do the same. Get into it.

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13: The Radio Works Weather Center. Here's a look at your overnight weather. Well, going to be clear to partly cloudy. Finally, no more rain. Low of 74. Friday, considerable clouds early. Some decreasing clouds later in the day. Going to see a high of 92. Then Saturday, partly cloudy skies. Hot and humid, though, with a high of 93. Sunday, going to be partly cloudy skies. Still hot and humid with a high of 95. And back to work on Monday. Mainly sunny, still hot and humid. Going to see a high of 96. I'm Dr. Bryson. That's a look at your overnight weather from the Radio Works Weather Center.
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17: From the Radio Works Weather Center, here's a look at your overnight weather. Well, going to be clear to partly cloudy. Finally, no more rain. Low of 74. Friday, considerable clouds early. Some decreasing clouds later in the day. Going to see a high of 92. Then Saturday, partly cloudy skies. Hot and humid, though, with a high of 93. Sunday, going to be partly cloudy skies. Still hot and humid with a high of 95. And back to work on Monday. Mainly sunny, still hot and humid. Going to see a high of 96. I'm Dr. Bryson. That's a look at your overnight weather from the Radio Works Weather Center.
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0: Some years ago, I took a trip to Jamaica, and we ended up at this place called Rick's Cafe. There was a twerk contest going down. I felt super uncomfortable, not because they were doing it, but because I couldn't. But I was twerking just now in my chair to Caleb Briani. And guess what? I did all right. I think I need another trip to Jamaica to show them people what I'm working with.
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6: ABC News, I'm Dave Packer. Hours after it was confirmed that Iran attacked a ship in the Strait of Hormuz with a drone, President Trump Thursday night told American farmers and ranchers at a Rose Garden dinner that the strait remains open and traffic is flowing through.
7: Yesterday they took out 19 million barrels of oil. That's the most in the history of the strait. And the oil prices are dropping like a rock. And you know, as goes oil, so goes everything else, including all of your products.
6: But oil prices jumped following news of that drone attack. Venezuelan officials say at least 235 people are confirmed dead and thousands more are missing after Wednesday's devastating back-to-back earthquakes. The Supreme Court handing President Trump a pair of wins, ruling that the administration can, on its own, end temporary protected status for hundreds of thousands of migrants from Syria and Haiti, and allowing the Trump administration to turn away asylum seekers at the border. A decision on birthright citizenship is expected next week. This is ABC News.
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0: people will ask that all-important question. Who made the potato salad? Yeah, another holiday right around the corner. We're counting it down to the 4th of July, one R&B song at a time. And of course, there's more great music on the way as you spend time with me, Elise Stewart. I'm Darrell Jr.'s mom. Thanks for being here.
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14: 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From the Radio Works Weather Center, here's a look at your overnight weather. Well, going to be clear to partly cloudy. Finally, no more rain. Low of 74. Friday, considerable clouds early. Some decreasing clouds later in the day. Going to see a high of 92. Then Saturday, partly cloudy skies. Hot and humid, though, with a high of 93. Sunday, going to be partly cloudy skies. Still hot and humid with a high of 95. And back to work on Monday. Mainly sunny, still hot and humid. Going to see a high of 96. I'm Dr. Bryson. That's a look at your overnight weather from the Radio Works Weather Center.
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0: right. So you'll be telling your age depending on how you answer. But do you recall back in the day how we would compose a love letter? Not words from our mind or our hearts, but from the songs on the radio. Do that now and not only make someone feel good, but they'll probably get a chuckle out of it as well. Right on time, just take down all the lyrics that you just heard Lela James sing and just watch what happens. I think it'll be something good.
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10: The Radio Works Weather Center. Here's a look at your overnight weather. Well, going to be clear to partly cloudy. Finally, no more rain. Low of 74. Friday, considerable clouds early. Some decreasing clouds later in the day. Going to see a high of 92. Then Saturday, partly cloudy skies. Hot and humid, though, with a high of 93. Sunday, going to be partly cloudy skies. Still hot and humid with a high of 95. And back to work on Monday. Mainly sunny, still hot and humid. Going to see a high of 96. I'm Doc Bryce, and that's a look at your overnight weather from the Radio Works Weather Center.
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0: have hope that Lionel Richie is okay. On June 24th, he was doing a show as a part of his concert. He stopped. He did let the crowd know that he felt a little dizzy. He left the stage, and I think about 40 minutes later, they knew they were not going to get any more. So if you are a fan, you love his music, Mos Def, send some prayers up for Lionel Richie.
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5: ABC News, I'm Dave Packer. In a pair of 6-3 decisions Thursday, the Supreme Court allowing the Trump administration to end legal protection for Haitian and Syrian immigrants fleeing violence or disasters and allowed the administration to possibly revive an immigration policy used to turn back migrants seeking asylum at the southern border. An urgent search and rescue operation underway right now after two earthquakes struck Venezuela. ABC's Victor Oquendo.
6: First, a 7.2 magnitude, followed just 39 seconds later by an even stronger 7.5. Seismologists call these back-to-back earthquakes doublets. In this case, they were utterly devastating, the worst to hit Venezuela in a century.
5: And Venezuelan officials saying the death toll has now risen to at least 235 people, thousands missing. The U.S. Navy mobilizing assets to the region to help. Oil prices jumped after a new Iranian drone attack on a ship in the Strait of Hormuz. This is ABC News.
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0: saying that Nicki Minaj has Jay-Z and Beyonce shook up, so much so that they released a, I guess, a mini documentary about his hair care journey. I don't know how true that is, but nonetheless, it is narrated by Beyonce. She does cover Jay-Z's reason for getting his locks, and from what I understand, that was because of his daughter, Blue Ivy. They're also covering family footage, hair care moments, and personal storytelling and the embracing of our black hair. Uh-huh. So do a little Google search on that so that you can check that out for yourself.
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20: From the Radio Works Weather Center, here's a look at your overnight weather. Well, going to be clear to partly cloudy. Finally, no more rain. Low of 74. Friday, considerable clouds early. Some decreasing clouds later in the day. Going to see a high of 92. Then Saturday, partly cloudy skies. Hot and humid, though, with a high of 93. Sunday, going to be partly cloudy skies. Still hot and humid with a high of 95. And back to work on Monday. Mainly sunny, still hot and humid. Going to see a high of 96. I'm Dr. Bryson. That's a look at your overnight weather from the Radio Works Weather Center.
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0: Most Deaf, some must-see TV, the Earth, Wind, and Fire documentary on HBO. It explores the group's highs and their lows and the complicated life of Maurice White. His wife, his partner, said he actually got someone pregnant while out on the road, and she didn't know until the baby had arrived. By the way, they were inducted into the Rock and Roll Hall of Fame in 2000. More R&B is on the way with me, Alix Stewart.
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12: The Radio Works Weather Center. Here's a look at your overnight weather. Well, going to be clear to partly cloudy. Finally, no more rain. Low of 74. Friday, considerable clouds early. Some decreasing clouds later in the day. Going to see a high of 92. Then Saturday, partly cloudy skies. Hot and humid, though, with a high of 93. Sunday, going to be partly cloudy skies. Still hot and humid with a high of 95. And back to work on Monday. Mainly sunny, still hot and humid. Going to see a high of 96. I'm Doc Bryson. That's a look at your overnight weather from the Radio Works Weather Center.
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0: You know, sometimes you just got to slow that thing all the way down, like all the way down. You're tuned in to today's best mix of R&B. I'm Tasha Simone. 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
3: ABC News, I'm Dave Packer. Hours after it was confirmed that Iran attacked a ship in the Strait of Hormuz with a drone, President Trump Thursday night told American farmers and ranchers at a Rose Garden dinner that the strait remains open and traffic is flowing through.
4: Yesterday they took out 19 million barrels of oil. That's the most in the history of the strait. And the oil prices are dropping like a rock. And you know, as goes oil, so goes everything else, including all of your products.
3: But oil prices jumped following news of that drone attack. Venezuelan officials say at least 235 people are confirmed dead and thousands more are missing after Wednesday's devastating back-to-back earthquakes. The Supreme Court handing President Trump a pair of wins, ruling that the administration can, on its own, end temporary protected status for hundreds of thousands of migrants from Syria and Haiti, and allowing the Trump administration to turn away asylum seekers at the border. A decision on birthright citizenship is expected next week. This is ABC News.
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0: Okay, so it's going to be that kind of night. 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
9: From the Radio Works Weather Center, here's a look at your overnight weather. Well, going to be clear to partly cloudy. Finally, no more rain. Low of 74. Friday, considerable clouds early. Some decreasing clouds later in the day. Going to see a high of 92. Then Saturday, partly cloudy skies. Hot and humid, though, with a high of 93. Sunday, going to be partly cloudy skies, still hot and humid with a high of 95. And back to work on Monday. Mainly sunny, still hot and humid. Going to see a high of 96. I'm Dr. Bryson. That's a look at your overnight weather from the Radio Works Weather Center.
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0: probably get tired of hearing this, but another one in my DJ Khaled voice. Nothing but them hits, baby, here on today's best mix of R&B. The real rhythm of South
1: Arkansas. Here's NASCAR Hall of Famer Mark Martin.
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15: From the Radio Works Weather Center, here's a look at your overnight weather. Well, going to be clear to partly cloudy. Finally, no more rain. Low of 74. Friday, considerable clouds early. Some decreasing clouds later in the day. Going to see a high of 92. Then Saturday, partly cloudy skies. Hot and humid, though. With a high of 93. Sunday, going to be partly cloudy skies, still hot and humid with a high of 95. And back to work on Monday. Mainly sunny, still hot and humid. Going to see a high of 96. I'm Doc Bryce, and that's a look at your overnight weather from the Radio Works Weather Center.
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0: I have to give some of the credit to Stokely for my picking up the guitar, seeing him on stage and how multifaceted he is as it pertains to music. Had me thinking I could do a little something. And you heard me say had me, because I'm still learning, baby. And I got to tell you, it's not as easy as it looks. More R&B is on the way. Thank you for choosing us.
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5: ABC News, I'm Dave Packer. In a pair of 6-3 decisions Thursday, the Supreme Court allowing the Trump administration to end legal protection for Haitian and Syrian immigrants fleeing violence or disasters, and allowed the administration to possibly revive an immigration policy used to turn back migrants seeking asylum at the southern border. An urgent search and rescue operation underway right now after two earthquakes struck Venezuela. ABC's Victor Oquendo.
6: First, a 7.2 magnitude, followed just 39 seconds later by an even stronger 7.5. Seismologists call these back-to-back earthquakes doublets. In this case, they were utterly devastating, the worst to hit Venezuela in a century.
5: And Venezuelan officials saying the death toll has now risen to at least 235 people, thousands missing. The U.S. Navy mobilizing assets to the region to help. Oil prices jumped after a new Iranian drone attack on a ship in the Strait of Hormuz. This is ABC News.
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22: The Radio Works Weather Center. Here's a look at your overnight weather. Well, going to be clear to partly cloudy. Finally, no more rain. Low of 74. Friday, considerable clouds early. Some decreasing clouds later in the day. Going to see a high of 92. Then Saturday, partly cloudy skies. Hot and humid, though, with a high of 93. Sunday, going to be partly cloudy skies. Still hot and humid with a high of 95. And back to work on Monday. Mainly sunny, still hot and humid. Going to see a high of 96. I'm Doc Bryce, and that's a look at your overnight weather from the Radio Works Weather Center.
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1: Indeed, Coco Jones is one of the top R&B artists right now, living her best life. If you didn't know it, Russell and Ciara Wilson played a part in her engagement. She's set to marry NBA star Donovan Mitchell. Kudos, congrats, and all of that spiritually for the couple. My name's Elise Stewart, and as we push forward, there's more R&B on the way with your name on it. Yeah, that means it's going to be good.
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20: From the Radio Works Weather Center, here's a look at your overnight weather. Well, going to be clear to partly cloudy. Finally, no more rain. Low of 74. Friday, considerable clouds early. Some decreasing clouds later in the day. Going to see a high of 92. Then Saturday, partly cloudy skies. Hot and humid, though, with a high of 93. Sunday, going to be partly cloudy skies. Still hot and humid with a high of 95. And back to work on Monday. Mainly sunny, still hot and humid. Going to see a high of 96. I'm Doc Bryce, and that's a look at your overnight weather from the Radio Works Weather Center.
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0: you ever want to know what's going on in the entertainment world? I call it Holly Weird sometimes. Make sure you're following me on social media, specifically Twitter. Yeah, I'm always passing along some kind of scoop. Yeah, I try to keep my ear to the street. It's Tasha Simone. 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This is today's best mix of R&B.
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4: ABC News, I'm Dave Packer. Hours after it was confirmed that Iran attacked a ship in the Strait of Hormuz with a drone, President Trump Thursday night told American farmers and ranchers at a Rose Garden dinner that the strait remains open and traffic is flowing through.
5: Yesterday they took out 19 million barrels of oil. That's the most in the history of the strait. And the oil prices are dropping like a rock. And you know, as goes oil, so goes everything else, including all of your products.
4: But oil prices jumped following news of that drone attack. Venezuelan officials say at least 235 people are confirmed dead and thousands more are missing after Wednesday's devastating back-to-back earthquakes. The Supreme Court handing President Trump a pair of wins, ruling that the administration can, on its own, end temporary protected status for hundreds of thousands of migrants from Syria and Haiti, and allowing the Trump administration to turn away asylum seekers at the border. A decision on birthright citizenship is expected next week. This is ABC News.
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17: The Radio Works Weather Center. Here's a look at your overnight weather. Well, going to be clear to partly cloudy. Finally, no more rain. Low of 74. Friday, considerable clouds early. Some decreasing clouds later in the day. Going to see a high of 92. Then Saturday, partly cloudy skies. Hot and humid, though, with a high of 93. Sunday, going to be partly cloudy skies. Still hot and humid with a high of 95. And back to work on Monday. Mainly sunny, still hot and humid. Going to see a high of 96. I'm Doc Bryce, and that's a look at your overnight weather from the Radio Works Weather Center.
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0: It's Tasha Simone on today's Best Mix of R&B. I am Zuri's mom and proud of it, honey. I cannot believe I have a one-year-old. Ugh. And every month that goes by, I'm not one of those 13-month-old, 14-month-old kind of moms. I mean, I still keep up. Are you one of those moms? Okay, hit me up on Twitter. Let's talk about motherhood a little bit. At Tasha Simone. While I keep the music going right here in the groove, this is today's Best Mix of R&B.
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10: From the Radio Works Weather Center, here's a look at your overnight weather. Well, going to be clear to partly cloudy. Finally, no more rain. Low of 74. Friday, considerable clouds early. Some decreasing clouds later in the day. Going to see a high of 92. Then Saturday, partly cloudy skies, hot and humid, though, with a high of 93. Sunday, going to be partly cloudy skies, still hot and humid with a high of 95. And back to work on Monday. Mainly sunny, still hot and humid. Going to see a high of 96. I'm Dr. Bryson. That's a look at your overnight weather from the Radio Works Weather Center.
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15: From the Radio Works Weather Center, here's a look at your overnight weather. Well, going to be clear to partly cloudy. Finally, no more rain. Low of 74. Friday, considerable clouds early. Some decreasing clouds later in the day. Going to see a high of 92. Then Saturday, partly cloudy skies. Hot and humid, though, with a high of 93. Sunday, going to be partly cloudy skies. Still hot and humid with a high of 95. And back to work on Monday. Mainly sunny, still hot and humid. Going to see a high of 96. I'm Dr. Bryce, and that's a look at your overnight weather from the Radio Works Weather Center.
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0: Kim and One Love with more of your favorites on the way. You're rolling with me, Big Ant. Good morning.
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17: From the Radio Works Weather Center, here's a look at your overnight weather. Well, going to be clear to partly cloudy. Finally, no more rain. Low of 74. Friday, considerable clouds early. Some decreasing clouds later in the day. Going to see a high of 92. Then Saturday, partly cloudy skies. Hot and humid, though, with a high of 93. Sunday, going to be partly cloudy skies. Still hot and humid with a high of 95. And back to work on Monday. Mainly sunny, still hot and humid. Going to see a high of 96. I'm Doc Bryson. That's a look at your overnight weather from the Radio Works Weather Center.
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1: ABC News, I'm Sherry Preston. U.S. teams are headed to Venezuela to help with a search for more survivors in buildings that collapsed during this week's twin earthquakes. Here's ABC's Victor Oquendo.
2: First, a 7.2 magnitude, followed just 39 seconds later by an even stronger 7.5. Seismologists call these back-to-back earthquakes doublets. In this case, they were utterly devastating, the worst to hit Venezuela in a century.
1: More than 250 people were killed, 4,000 injured, but those numbers are expected to go up. Immigrant right groups are warning of hundreds of thousands of deportations following a Supreme Court decision ending temporary protected status for those fleeing natural disasters or wars in Syria and Haiti. The European heat wave drags on, another record high in Britain on Thursday. Accused CEO killer Luigi Mangione back in a New York courtroom soon as ABC News learns his lawyers are looking for a plea deal. This is ABC News.
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7: Hello, South Arkansas. I'm Doc Bryce. Let's talk news. Camden police reports released Thursday outlined several arrests from June 11th through June 24th. All suspects are innocent until proven guilty in a court of law. These are their stories. The first case happened June 11th on Walter Street. Police say Thomas Beaver was taken into custody after officers were called out on a protection order violation. The caller told police Beaver was at the home after being ordered not to be there. On June 16th, officers responded to a disturbance on Fort Lookout. Police say Verica Ashley was arrested for a third-degree domestic battery after a report involving a juvenile. Police reported visible injuries and said Ashley was taken to the Camden Police Department for booking. On June 17th, police were called to Prospect Street for a possible domestic disturbance. Billy Curtis was arrested for a third-degree domestic battery and interference with emergency communications after officers said a phone was taken during the incident. During booking, police reported finding suspect marijuana. Curtis was cited for possession of a controlled substance and released on his own recognizance on that charge. On June 20th, Camden police worked a two-vehicle crash at Olive Street and Lincoln Drive. Cassandra Kelly was arrested for driving while intoxicated and a refusal to submit to a chemical test. Police also reported finding marijuana and issued citation tied to the crash investigation, including no driver's license, no proof of insurance, careless driving, failure to obey a stop sign, and no seatbelt. On June 21st, officers stopped Patrick Johnson on Highway 278 after radar showed a vehicle traveling 46 in a 30-mile-per-hour zone. Police say Johnson showed signs of intoxication during field tests. He was arrested for DWI, first offense, and speeding. On June 23rd, Carl Nix was arrested after police responded to an assault report on Sharp Street. Police say Nix also had active warrants for a failure to appear in order of arrest. Also on June 23rd, Trevor Vaughn was booked on a forgery warrant tied to a reported fraudulent check at Generations Bank. I'm Doc Bryce. Go make some news today. Shop Camden.
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0: Ladies and gentlemen, boys and girls, animal trainers, truck drivers, trash haulers, maids working all the hotels. Boy, La Quinta. Boy, when I got a room at La Quinta, you couldn't even talk to me.
1: It ain't La Quinta. Boy,
0: La Quinta, boy.
2: La Quinta.
0: They was all La Quinta, Quinta, whatever. I ain't never called it La Quinta. La Quinta, cross street from Waffle House or Shoney's, you couldn't say nothing to me. Everybody, teachers out there, everybody, welcome to the ride, Steve Harvey Morning Show, realizing that God is great. You got to come to that conclusion, man, because there's no other way. The evidence is everywhere. Open up your eyes and see what God has done.
1: Yes, sir.
0: Man, oh man, oh man. Ain't he good? Yeah, he is.
1: Yes, he is.
0: Shirley Strawberry, what? Carla Pharrell, Mississippi Monica, the legend of Nephew Tommy. Junior's out today. What is it? Anybody got anything?
1: I got
0: anything?
1: A question.
0: Uh-oh.
1: Give me your best road trip stand-up comedy, rolling from what city to the next. Your stops you made along the way, the things you ate, the fun you had. Let me hear it.
2: Can you talk about it on the radio?
0: Yeah, I'm trying to figure out the parts I have to leave out because a lot of the fun I had
1: was stops.
2: Some you can't stops talk that about illegal. That. Not illegal.
0: Every time I stopped at a gas station, there was a chance that something wasn't going to go right due
3: Why
0: to the lack
3: that?
0: Of funds that I had.
2: Oh,
1: okay. So, what's the furthest trip?
0: Our furthest trip I've ever made was from Fort Myers, Florida to El Paso, Texas.
3: Ooh.
1: God.
0: Ooh, I can tell you right now. For a gig, though. I was performing at Burt Reed's comic strip in El Paso, Texas. From the Bijou Comedy Club in Fort Myers, Florida. I had driven all day and night from the bottom of Florida all the way up down the panhandle, across Alabama. I came out of Florida, crossed Alabama, crossed Mississippi. I got to the state line of Texas. I already drove 1,000 miles.
1: El Paso is far if you live in Texas.
0: Brother, I got to the sign in Louisiana and Texas and crossed the border and said, "Welcome to Texas." It said, El Paso, Texas, 895.
1: Exactly.
0: Yeah. Well, I want to climb out that car. I want to click up. I want to go back.
1: Okay, but here go the bigger question. How much money we making when we get to El Paso?
0: $450. Gots to have it.
3: Not mad at you, though. You had to go get it.
1: I love it. I love
3: it. Wow. Do you miss
1: Ain't
3: those days?
1: Ain't nobody be mad about his hustle.
0: No. Nothing about 450 I miss.
3: No, I meant the road. Okay, I got you.
0: Yeah. I don't miss the road like that. I do miss touring as, you know, with the Kings and stuff like that.
2: All right. Mm-hmm. All right. Thank you, guys. Coming up at 32 minutes after the hour, we will hear yet again from the nephew as he runs that prank back right after this.
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4: Looks like it's going to be mostly sunny throughout the area today. Temperature should reach near 91, but those heat index values are going to be as high as 97. Your winds out of the south-southwest at 5 to 10 miles per hour, gusting up to 15 miles per hour. Tonight, you can expect partly cloudy skies and an overnight low near 76. For Saturday, sunshine at 93. Sunday, sunny at 94. Out of the Radio Works Weather Center, I'm JJ.

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3: Coming up at the top of the hour in entertainment news, a woman faces a possible sentence of up to 565 years in prison. We'll tell you what she did coming up. And T.I. says he's releasing a final album and retiring his crown as King of the South. That is all coming up at the top of the hour. But right now, it is time to ask our friend, Ask the CLO. Yes. All right. This is from Dina in Raleigh. Dina writes, I didn't have my car last week, so I rode to lunch with my coworker. I bought her lunch one day as a thanks for the rides. Today, she joked about me giving her gas money. She did it in front of others. Was it a joke, or does she really expect money?
4: She really does expect money.
3: Yeah.
4: Wow. And gas prices is high today.
3: Yeah. All right.
4: You bought her lunch as a thank you. Well, that's $5, $6.
5: $5, $6 gas.
4: So you gave her a gallon of gas.
3: Yeah.
4: Coming to drive to pick you up, go out of her way, swing by, get you up. You can get her a gallon of gas. Yeah. You owe her some money. Yeah. Give her some on the gas. You want to keep your friendship.
3: Yeah. All right. Moving on to Ellis in Jacksonville. Ellis writes, my girlfriend cooked and invited her parents to dinner. Her dad got the biggest steak and took leftovers home with him. I'm irritated because this is my house. How do I get my girl to understand that I am the man in this house? Am I tripping?
4: Okay, what happened that didn't say you was the man?
3: Well, because her dad got the biggest steak.
4: Well, lady, y'all invited them over.
3: Yeah, they're guests. Yeah.
4: It's just guests. It's just one time. That ain't got nothing to do with your manhood.
3: And he says because the dad took all the leftovers home with him.
4: Well, the dad took all the leftovers home that he had from your house in your home at your table.
3: Yeah.
4: That's your flex. You had to feed him. That's your flex.
3: Yeah.
2: Look at it that way.
4: Dog, what's the matter?
3: Yeah, that's what he wants to know. Is he tripping?
4: You tripping.
2: Yes. Yes.
4: The flex is they came over your house. The flex is you let him have the biggest steak. Mm-hmm. The flex is you let him take home the steak and the leftovers. Mm-hmm. You the man of the house?
3: He's insecure. Yeah.
2: Yes.
4: Mm-hmm. Yeah. What you want to put? There go your little steak, sir.
3: You don't do that to your guest.
4: Man,
3: all right.
4: Tripping, though.
3: All right, moving on to Sharla in Atlantic City. Sharla writes, my husband stayed out all night and said he had a rough time and didn't want to talk about it. I talked to his brother, and he said my husband will tell me what happened when he's ready. Where was he? Was he cheating, or was he arrested? That's what she
4: was. He had a rough night.
3: Mm-hmm. And he doesn't want to talk about
4: it. I don't know what that was. Mm-hmm. His brother said he'll tell you when he's ready. And until then, was he cheating? I have no idea. Don't sound like it. Had a rough night. No, why sound like cheating?
3: Because he's not being forthcoming with the information. Yes. That's why.
4: I don't know how he came in the house. He didn't have a sleeve tore off his shirt. He didn't take an axle and thump his hand on it. You know, just a lot of stuff. Create an injury. You know, he could have a lot of stuff.
3: Yeah.
4: He didn't do that. Mm-hmm. And I don't want to talk about it. That's a hard one.
3: Yeah, it is.
4: He is buying him time for when he do talk about it. Mm. He going to have several things lined up.
3: Several lies so, lined
4: yeah,
3: up.
4: Yeah, well, the lies will have alibis by then.
2: Oh, so yeah. He's buying time.
3: Yeah.
2: I want to talk about it. Mm-hmm.
3: Oh. All right. Because she definitely wants to know, was he cheating or was he arrested and where he was?
4: He ain't going to ever say he was cheating.
3: Mm-mm. No.
4: Really? I ain't no need of him talking about he arrested either, because you got to have a ticket and some paperwork show you was in there. Mm-hmm.
2: Yeah. And who
4: you get arrested, you get paperwork.
3: But you definitely think he was cheating, huh?
4: I didn't say, Shirley, why you keep saying I ain't never
3: I'm
4: said
3: asking
4: that.
3: You. I'm at, it was a question.
2: I do.
3: It was a question. I want to know.
4: But you definitely think he was cheating. I ain't never said that. No, I don't think the man was cheating at all. I think he had a rough night.
3: Well, what does that mean?
4: I don't know, Shirley. See, if I say I'm going to have a rough night, I am going to have evidence.
3: Okay. All right. So, yeah. He mm-hmm. had no evidence, so he was probably cheating.
4: Mm-hmm. This is all you got to do. Take a spoon.
3: Mm-hmm.
4: A take spoon. A spoon and just tap it on your forehead. Just a little. Mm-hmm. It ain't got to be hard.
3: Uh-huh. Yeah. And what?
4: Eventually, a knot will appear.
3: Yeah. Okay.
4: Cool. Ran into a tree.
2: That
4: then
2: is the story.
3: He took us on a journey.
4: Tear one of your sleeves off your shirt.
3: Uh-huh.
4: They tried to rob me. I snatched away.
3: Okay.
2: Who tried to rob you after you hit the tree? Because I'm looking at the car and there's no damage to the car.
3: These are different lies, Carlos.
4: I said,
3: they don't go together.
4: Oh, wait. Oh. How did I say I hurt my head?
2: You said I hit a tree.
4: I hit a tree.
3: That's one lie. If
4: with
3: you need
4: my
3: that.
4: Head.
3: Yeah, that's one lie.
2: Now, so you were running in the forest and you
4: when
2: ran
4: I snatched away when they tried to rob me and tore my sleeve off, I snatched and turned and the tree was right there.
3: Oh, okay. So that's how you put them together if you want to put them together.
4: Now, I got a handful of bark. In the meantime, I done chewed it. Now, I got bark in my teeth just to prove it.
2: What? So it's these people randomly approached you and you just took off
4: no,
2: running.
4: I know. This Atlanta, you know how they are.
2: Uh-huh. And you just took off running into the woods and you ran into a tree.
3: But the
2: and
3: woods,
2: you got bark
3: really.
2: In your teeth.
4: Right.
2: And that's how you stayed out. Why didn't you come home?
4: Because I couldn't go back to my car.
2: So how did you get home today?
4: I waited till the sun came up so I could see.
2: See what?
4: See my way home. Daylight. I was hiding in the woods. It was dark. It was pitch black.
2: So you try to tell me, so not only did you run into a tree into the woods with bark in your teeth, you spent the night in the woods?
4: Because I couldn't see how to get out. I don't see. Well, you can. Go ahead. What else?
2: I have nothing further, Your Honor. Yeah.
3: And nobody believes this crap either.
4: No. I'm going to have a tore-up sleeve on her. And you got a question, Monica? Anybody? Y'all question me in the camera where you want to.
2: Okay, let's get back to it. So then when the sun, you said you couldn't see. So here we are, sunshine, the sun.
4: Mm-hmm.
2: And so then you just started walking where?
4: Home.
3: And you were in the woods, but you knew the direction home is what
4: you know, once the
3: at.
4: Sun came up.
3: Uh-huh.
2: Who did you go out with? Who did you go out with?
4: Well, I was by myself. I had left work.
2: And you
4: and
2: went
4: over there, and I went over to Happy Hour, and that's where it happened. My car back at Happy Hour, and my phone is in my car.
2: So you went to a club at Happy Hour that's near the woods?
3: We got to go. Nobody believes
4: woods
3: this crap.
4: Is in back of there. I went in back there and used bathroom because bathroom.
3: Coming up. We'll have some entertainment news for you right after this.
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8: I'm Christine Lisi. The search is over for the Timberwolves. After years of looking for a co-star to team with guard Anthony Edwards, Minnesota is bringing one in, acquiring guard LaMelo Ball and Josh Green from Charlotte for Naz Reid and a series of draft picks in a blockbuster deal. Adding Ball, one of the NBA's most exciting point guards, means the end of the constant double teams Edwards has had to deal with the last couple of seasons, explains ESPN NBA insider Brian Windhorst.
9: You double team him with LaMelo Ball on the court, you will get burned, because Ball is one of the most prolific volume three-point shooters in the league. And he's also now going to have something he's never had. He's been heavily criticized in his career for being a poor defender. Well, now he's got Rudy Gobert to have his back. This is a potentially difference-making move in the Western Conference. They still have some work to do to fill out this roster, but a huge move to keep Ant Edwards happy and productive in Minnesota.
8: Free agent guard Kobe White intends to sign a three-year, $74 million deal to return to Charlotte. He was a main priority for the franchise and now steps into a new starting role in the backcourt after the Ball trade. Team USA captain Christian Pulisic says he's available to play in the group play finale against Turkey at the World Cup. He's missed some time with a calf injury. The Americans have won Group D and have won consecutive World Cup games for the first time since its first ever World Cup matches back in 1930. Baseball Rays pitchers took a combined no-hitter into the ninth inning. Carter Jensen ended the no-hit bid with a one-out, two-run homer in the top of the ninth. Tampa Bay rolled over Kansas City 12-2. Tennis Hall of Famer Chris Evert said today her ovarian cancer has returned and treatment will prevent her from attending Wimbledon, which begins next week. The 71-year-old first diagnosed in December 2021 and revealed in December 2023 her cancer had returned. Evert has remained prominent in the sport as a tennis analyst for ESPN.
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3: Does it fit the crime or is it excessive? What do you think?
4: I think, of course, it's excessive. 500-some years for
3: what? That's crazy.
4: She ain't kill nobody.
3: She just compromised, they say, an active criminal investigation. That resulted in lost evidence, assets, made it possible for a suspect to free.
4: Yeah, so now they couldn't get them. That's the same thing they're doing with the Epstein files. They done made a way somehow.
3: Very good, Steve.
4: They done made a way. And it was such a big deal. I don't understand how that baffles me that that's pushed under the rug.
3: Because of who's running the White House, who's in the White House.
4: When you got a bunch of pedophiles that has violated the rights of children. Man, that's some low-down mess right there. And to not pursue that to the fullest is crazy.
3: That's why Marjorie Taylor Greene quit the Senate, because of that. That's why she quit.
4: That's why a lot of them walking away, man. In a minute, this mask is going to have to come off.
3: What mask? What do you mean?
4: This mask, this facade that MAGA has over the country, over each other. They've completely been bamboozled and tricked and deceived and going along with it like it's all right. Man, the stupidest thing ever, this MAGA dude said, I'll tell you how great a president he is. Before he was president, my gas tank could only hold $59 of gas. Do you know that my gas tank now can hold $121? Who does that? Who has that ability? I went, wow. You cannot be this stupid.
3: Okay. Wow.
25: I saw that guy.
4: Giving him full credit for that.
25: The oil prices are high. He's missing the whole...
3: Wow. So she was granted a $1.14 million bond, and she's facing possibly 565 years in prison.
25: Wow.
0: That's a lot.
3: Yeah. It's a whole lot. Punishment does not fit that crime. All right. Moving on to T.I., we all know and love T.I. He's declared that he is hanging up his mic and stepping away from his music career. He is gearing up to release his final double album. It will be a double album. It's called Kill the King / Kiss the King. So that's the name of the double album. Kill the King, Kiss the King. He describes the final album as a metaphor for killing the ego, letting go of the stress from his King of the South crown, and as a way of embracing peace of mind. So it sounds like he's growing up. He's getting older. He's maturing. He's moving on. T.I. will go on his final tour, the King Secession Tour, this summer. It kicks off on July 8th. So, Steve, you decided when it was time for you to retire from doing stand-up comedy, and you went out with a bang in Vegas. We were all there. It was a great show. Mm-hmm. So how did you know it was time?
4: I don't know, man. It's just, I didn't really want to. You know, I just, I was faced with the inevitable that I had this growing TV career, and if I kept on doing on stage, because stage used to be such a freedom. You could say what you wanted to say. But if I become sponsorship driven, I'm not going to be able to do that. And if I say something out there crazy, my whole TV career go. And you don't get them back.
3: Yeah. Mm-hmm.
4: You don't get them back. And so you know, I made the decision based off that.
3: There are entertainers in their 80s, I mean, that are still performing to this day. Diana Ross, Gladys.
4: But I didn't want to try to be funny at that way. Mm-hmm. Because I look at guys who are older comics now. And it's, I can hear their voice has changed. You know, I can hear. And sometimes you don't keep up with the material. Your material doesn't keep up with your age sometimes. Sometimes guys refuse to discuss their age, and they still writing materials like they was 40 and 30.
3: Oh, okay.
4: And it doesn't come right.
25: I
4: watch guys' voices change on stage. But they don't sound like they used to sound. And they just don't have the same fire. And I'm not knocking anybody. I'm saying I've just noticed it from some people. Some people are just extremely still very funny. But some people are not. I didn't want to be that, you know.
25: Go out on top. Well, I tell you what, when T.I. dropped that album, ooh, I'm going to get it. It's going to be fire.
3: Kill the King, Kiss the King. And then the tour starts this summer, July 8th. So congratulations.
25: Nice.
3: Yeah, we'll miss you, T.I. All right, coming up in 20 minutes after, we'll talk about road tripping with your friends this summer right after this.
1: God's people, this is Kirk Franklin.
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28: ABC News, I'm Shiri Preston. USAID is on the way to Venezuela in the form of supplies and search and rescue teams who will be going from collapsed building to collapsed building looking for survivors.
29: As many as 25,000 still unaccounted for, as experts warn the death toll could ultimately top 10,000. New aerial footage capturing the extent of the devastation. High-rises leveled, blocks upon blocks reduced to debris.
28: ABC's Victor Okendo. Russian air defenses intercepting more than 600 Ukrainian drones overnight, part of a major attack on 12 Russian regions. A 6-3 ruling by the Supreme Court ending temporary protected status for hundreds of thousands of refugees who have been in the U.S. after fleeing violence or natural disasters in their homelands. Paris Fashion Week, one of many things affected by the brutal European heat wave. The show's sparking a sharp question about whether air conditioning is needed and whether Fashion Week can even function. This is ABC News.
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9: Hello, South Arkansas. I'm Doc Bryce. Let's talk news. Camden Police reports released Thursday outlined several arrests from June 11th through June 24th. All suspects are innocent until proven guilty in a court of law. These are their stories. The first case happened June 11th on Walter Street. Police say Thomas Beaver was taken into custody after officers were called out on a protection order violation. The caller told police Beaver was at the home after being ordered not to be there. On June 16th, officers responded to a disturbance on Fort Lookout. Police say Verica Ashley was arrested for a third-degree domestic battery after a report involving a juvenile. Police reported visible injuries and said Ashley was taken to the Camden Police Department for booking. On June 17th, police were called to Prospect Street for a possible domestic disturbance. Billy Curtis was arrested for a third-degree domestic battery and interference with emergency communications after officers said a phone was taken during the incident. During booking, police reported finding suspect marijuana. Curtis was cited for possession of a controlled substance and released on his own recognizance on that charge. On June 20th, Camden police worked a two-vehicle crash at Olive Street and Lincoln Drive. Cassandra Kelly was arrested for driving while intoxicated and a refusal to submit to a chemical test. Police also reported finding marijuana and issued citation tied to the crash investigation, including no driver's license, no proof of insurance, careless driving, failure to obey a stop sign, and no seatbelt. On June 21st, officers stopped Patrick Johnson on Highway 278 after radar showed a vehicle traveling 46 in a 30-mile-per-hour zone. Police say Johnson showed signs of intoxication during field tests. He was arrested for DWI, first offense, and speeding. On June 23rd, Carl Nix was arrested after police responded to an assault report on Sharp Street. Police say Nix also had active warrants for a failure to appear in order of arrest. Also on June 23rd, Trevor Vaughn was booked on a forgery warrant tied to a reported fraudulent check at Generations Bank. I'm Doc Bryce. Go make some news today. Shop Camden.
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0: Hey, listeners, Aleve has a question for you. 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Well, that feeling didn't go anywhere, thanks to Aleve. With just one dose, Aleve gives you long-lasting back pain relief for up to 12 hours so you can get back to moving the way you used to. 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According to a new survey, about 60% of Americans have planned or are planning to take a road trip this summer, and most say they prefer to travel with good friends. More than a third of people planning a trip this summer want to bring their best friend along, and many say those trips deliver something you just can't get anywhere else. Nearly 70% say hitting the road with a close friend creates more meaningful quality time than months of everyday hangouts. So, Steve, you have a really nice RV. So would you consider going on a road trip with me, Carla, Tommy, and Junior this summer?
1: Nope.
0: And where would you take us if you did? No,
2: why not?
1: No. No.
2: Why not?
0: We've taken trips before.
2: Trips, yeah.
1: No, not in no RV. No, ma'am.
0: Why not? Not enough bathrooms.
1: That, you know, I don't want to be stopping all the time.
2: Why we got to stop, though?
0: Yeah.
2: Why are we stopping so much?
1: Well, I want something to eat. I got to go to the bathroom. Now. Are we there yet? No.
0: We're not kids. You know, we're not children. That. Yeah. How long is this going to take?
2: Which way you going?
1: No, Shirley got problems. You can't travel with her because you never know what's wrong.
0: What?
1: You know, Shirley got off that plane that time. I just can't do
0: that. That was a plane.
1: You know, we was backing up, and all of a sudden we said, this is your pilot. We've got a situation in the back with a customer, and we're going to have to go back
0: passenger.
1: To the gate. Passengers having problems, and we're going to have to go back to the gate.
0: I was claustrophobic.
1: So we going back to the gate, and then we get close to the gate, and then they bring Shirley up front. And Shirley
2: you
1: walked
2: so
1: right
2: shame.
1: Past me. I went, what the hell?
0: I couldn't.
1: What the hell is we?
0: I've worked on that fear. I've worked on it.
1: I'm claustrophobic. I can't do this. If you don't get your back there and sit down or something.
0: But aren't you proud of me now? We've been all over the world.
1: Yeah, well, I'm not proud of you.
0: In a plane.
1: And how were you supposed to get there?
0: But I've conquered that fear. That's my point. I've conquered that fear.
1: Okay.
2: But don't
1: what
2: you think
1: you
2: want? We should record it. We should get some cameras and do a road trip. The Steve Harvey Morning Show road trip.
0: Like Oprah and Gail.
2: Mm-hmm. Yes. Mm-hmm. Where do you want to go first? Pick a city.
0: Yeah, we could stay in the U.S.
2: Yeah. Where you want to go? Cleveland first? Where you want to go?
0: Oh, and visit your family.
1: Y'all ain't going to make it, huh?
2: We ain't going to make it when?
1: No, not in Cleveland. No. Pick somewhere else.
2: Vegas.
0: Chicago. Oh, okay.
2: Yes. Okay.
0: Chicago.
1: Drive to Vegas?
2: Yeah. Okay, let's drive to Vegas, and then Shirley wants to go to Chicago to see the Obama Presidential
0: Center. Yeah.
2: Center. Mm-hmm. Why are you covering your face? What is the problem?
1: Yeah. Well, you asked me that I want to do it, and I just said no. So what are y'all still planning for?
0: You're no fun, Steve. Coming up next, we know someone who is fun. Roscoe Wallace in the building right after this.
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29: Looks like it's going to be mostly sunny throughout the area today. Temperature should reach near 91, but those heat index values are going to be as high as 97. Your winds out of the south-southwest at 5 to 10 miles per hour, gusting up to 15 miles per hour. Tonight, you can expect partly cloudy skies and an overnight low near 76. For Saturday, sunshine at 93. Sunday, sunny at 94. Out of the Radio Works Weather Center, I'm JJ.
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1: Coming up at the top of the hour, right about 4 minutes after, it's my strawberry letter for today, and the subject is, I bought him that last year. Okay, we'll get into that, find out what that's all about in just a few, because right now the nephew is here with today's prank phone call. What you got for us, Neff?
2: Since I'm headed to Chicago, July 24th through the 26th, Chicago City Winery, this prank is for Chicago. Ladies and gentlemen, this right here, I have a warrant for your arrest. Yeah, Chicago, this belongs to you. Cat dog, if you would.
3: Shipping and receiving, this is Brad.
4: Brad, I'm trying to reach a Regina, please.
3: Hold on for 1 minute. Hold on.
4: Regina! Regina! Telephone!
3: Hold on 1 minute.
5: Shipping and receiving, this is Regina.
4: How you doing? This is Officer Antonio with the Chicago Police Department. Do you have a, I have a fax for you. Do you have a fax number available that I can send something to?
5: You have a fax for me?
4: Yes, I have a fax for you.
5: For Regina Thompson.
4: Regina Thompson, this is, you're working in shipping and receiving?
5: Yes, I am.
4: This is Officer Antonio from the Chicago Police Department. I have a fax for you.
5: Well, what's the fax for?
4: I'd rather you see it and then we'll discuss it after. Just give me your number. I'll get this sent over and then I'll call you back in a few minutes to make sure you've gotten it.
5: Well, you're faxing it to my job. Is this personal or is this work-related?
4: This is something actually that you need to have in your hand right away. Let me get your fax number so I can get this over to you as soon as possible.
5: Okay, wait a minute. You're from the police department and you want to send me a fax?
4: I want to send you a fax, okay? So go ahead and give me your number.
5: Okay, but this is my job. What's going to come over on the fax? What are you faxing me for? Do you have the right person?
4: Specifically for you, it will be addressed to you. Just stand by the fax machine, and it'll be there within the next 3 minutes, okay?
5: Okay. All right. Go ahead and fax it.
4: Okay. Give me your number.
5: Very close.
4: Uh-huh.
5: 13. Just put it attention to me.
4: Okay. I would advise that you stand by there so no one else gets it, okay?
5: Okay. What's your name again?
4: Officer Antonio. So just stand by your fax machine and look for it. But try to make sure
5: I know, but if you have the faxes you have to send me, why don't you stop at the top and read to it to make sure you have the right person? You could be faxing any old thing, anybody.
4: Are you Regina Thompson?
5: I'm Regina. Does it say Regina Thompson? Regina L. Thompson?
4: Regina L. Thompson.
5: L is my middle name.
4: Is your home address?
5: I don't see how the police department is faxing me anything.
4: I'm sorry?
5: I don't see how the Chicago Police Department is faxing me anything. Are you sure you have the right person?
4: I have the right person. Are you located at 58 Avenue?
5: What?
4: Is that
5: just
4: your home address?
5: Read the whatever fax you have to send me. Just stop in the top and let's go from there.
4: Ma'am, I will get to that once I send it. I'm sending it over in the next.
5: No, you're going to send it to my job. I work here. This is my place of employment. You just can't send any old thing from the police department over here.
4: I'm an officer. I'm allowed to send things anywhere I want to. Okay, so just stand by your fax machine. I'll call you back in 3 minutes and we'll discuss, okay?
5: I just don't see how you can just fax stuff like that. If it's
4: so
5: important,
4: stand by your machine.
5: Why can't we talk about it over the phone?
4: I'm sending it
5: back. How do you know nobody else is going to see it? If you're not allowed to tell me what it is, you're allowed to fax it here, and then anybody else can read it over here.
4: I'm sending it right now, ma'am.
5: I don't want your fax machine. I'm over here shipping and receive. I got to walk all the way over here to the fax machine to see what you won't even tell me on the phone. That doesn't even make any sense. Just tell me. Let's see what it's about.
4: Ma'am, I'll call you back. Thank you.
3: Shipping and receiving is Brad.
4: Brad, I'm trying to get Regina again, please.
3: Hold on, let me see.
5: Shipping and receiving, this is Regina.
4: Okay, Regina, this is Officer Antonio again. Did you get your fax?
5: Yes, I got the fax. This is saying, is this a warrant? It's not saying what or when or what happened or anything.
4: Okay,
5: it's saying
4: right.
5: A warrant
4: that's
5: for my arrest.
4: That's a warrant for your arrest.
5: Yeah, but I am not going to cooperate anymore with you until you tell me what is going on.
4: Okay, well, here's what's going on. What I need you to do is either come into the station or we're going to have two officers come over to your job and pick you up.
5: But why don't you start telling me what this is about? I'm not coming. I'm not going anywhere. I'm at work. And nobody can just come up here. Are you going to come up here and tell me I just have a warrant? You have to give me more information than this. This is some bull.
4: Okay, we've got too many people and witnesses claiming that you have been doing public nudity and flashing.
5: What?
4: You've been indulging in public nudity? Have you been flashing people?
5: What are you talking about? What do you mean witnesses? What are you talking about?
4: We have several witnesses that are claiming Regina Thompson has been doing a lot of flashing and a lot of public nudity.
5: Just the name. Are you sure Regina Thompson? Are you sure you have the right person?
4: I have the exact person. Ma'am, I would not have been able to call your job. I know exactly who I have.
5: This doesn't even make sense.
4: Ma'am, are you listening to me? I will give you 2 hours to come into the station, or I will send a squad car out to get you.
5: You know what? I don't give a what you don't give me 2 hours. What you need to do is take this warning and shove it up because I wasn't anywhere yet. What day did this happen?
4: From my understanding, this
5: doesn't even have a date on when these incidents happened.
4: This has been happening for the last month, from what I understand.
5: So somebody came up there and said that I'm flashing people, and y'all just get a warrant out. That's how easy it is, right?
4: They have filed a complaint, okay?
5: Who?
4: Listen, I tell you what. I'm going to send a car over, okay?
5: You can send a car if you want to. Y'all don't get y'all feelings hurt y'all coming here because I haven't flashed anybody. I'm too old to be flashing people. I don't do that. So you can send a car if you want to. I tell you what, you better send more than one because I ain't doing because this one does not tell me anything.
4: Miss Regina Thompson, I'm here to let you know that I am sending a squad car right now that should be in there in the next 30 minutes, okay?
5: I don't give a what you do. Like I done told you, you're going to send more than one. I'm about to call husband. When y'all get here, here's a is gonna be into it, and he's gonna walk because I ain't been out nowhere naked, and I know this. I don't give a who done told you what, but it wasn't me. So y'all can kiss my so tell, and when that cop gets here too, the other people don't tell him to kiss because I'm on the way out the back door. Y'all that I ain't saying about no police. Y'all can kiss my y'all better test me at home. I hope you have that to know it all. You and this morning, how about that, huh? You and this police. I'm leaving already. I probably already got me fired from this. Had me outside saying I was naked. I ain't been naked nowhere, but I ain't got out. If that's illegal, kiss my naked. How about that?
4: Ma'am, listen. The person that filed the complaint said
5: yeah,
4: it was
5: you. Who filed it? That's what I was asking you. Who filed it?
4: Ma'am.
5: Who filed it?
4: Tommy filed the complaint.
5: Who?
4: Tommy, baby. Nephew Tommy.
5: 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I don't have any nephews named Tommy. You say that's his name? 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
2: Y'all better give the pranker some up in here.
1: 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Yeah, she was good. 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
6: Regina.
2: You sure you got the right, Regina? 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
1: All right.
2: Chi-Town, get ready. The nephew is coming to town. That is July 24th through the 26th. Chicago City Winery. Tickets on sale right now. To all my frat brothers out there that went out and already bought a whole bunch of tickets, man, I want to say thank y'all. Noop Noop helped me join your group of KHI advocates for fighting new pie. The one that wears the diamonds high whenever we cross beneath the sky. Showed enough funky fried new pie, did it day I die. Synonymous to unique, you have in my mind, you're never kind. Your reputation destroys the past. Your foot, you keep that in my... I'm done, Shirley. Thank you so much.
1: Okay, thank you, Nash.
7: Nah, shimmy.
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9: I'm Christine Lisi. The search is over for the Timberwolves. After years of looking for a co-star to team with guard Anthony Edwards, Minnesota is bringing one in, acquiring guard LaMelo Ball and Josh Green from Charlotte for Naz Reid and a series of draft picks in a blockbuster deal. Adding Ball, one of the NBA's most exciting point guards, means the end of the constant double teams Edwards has had to deal with the last couple of seasons, explains ESPN NBA insider Brian Windhorst.
10: You double team him with LaMelo Ball on the court, you will get burned, because Ball is one of the most prolific volume three-point shooters in the league. And he's also now going to have something he's never had. He's been heavily criticized in his career for being a poor defender. Well, now he's got Rudy Gobert to have his back. This is a potentially difference-making move in the Western Conference. They still have some work to do to fill out this roster, but a huge move to keep Ant Edwards happy and productive in Minnesota.
9: Free agent guard Kobe White intends to sign a 3-year, $74 million deal to return to Charlotte. He was a main priority for the franchise and now steps into a new starting role in the backcourt after the Ball trade. Team USA captain Christian Pulisic says he's available to play in the group play finale against Turkey at the World Cup. He's missed some time with a calf injury. The Americans have won Group D and have won consecutive World Cup games for the first time since its first ever World Cup matches back in 1930. Baseball Rays pitchers took a combined no-hitter into the ninth inning. Carter Jensen ended the no-hit bid with a one-out, two-run homer in the top of the ninth. Tampa Bay rolled over Kansas City 12-2. Tennis Hall of Famer Chris Evert said today her ovarian cancer has returned and treatment will prevent her from attending Wimbledon, which begins next week. The 71-year-old, first diagnosed in December 2021 and revealed in December 2023 her cancer had returned. Evert has remained prominent in the sport as a tennis analyst for ESPN.
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baby girl. I'm the man from the big VA. Won't you come play around my way? Hey, listen to what I gotta say. Simple man. Don't you know I am the man? Rock shows here, the Japan. Have people shaking my hand.

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22: Looks like it's going to be mostly sunny throughout the area today. Temperature should reach near 91, but those heat index values are going to be as high as 97. Your winds out of the south-southwest at 5 to 10 miles per hour, gusting up to 15 miles per hour. Tonight, you can expect partly cloudy skies and an overnight low near 76. For Saturday, sunshine and 93. Sunday, sunny and 94. Out of the Radio Works Weather Center, I'm JJ.
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24: 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Plus, Eva Marcille returns as Madam, a woman who fights to retain control of her exotic male dancers in the final season of All the Queen's Men, now streaming. 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
27: I don't know where I'm taking it to. Listen, what I know is the Greek has been traded to the Miami Heat. I do know that, all right?
25: Okay.
27: The Greek to the Heat. Greek to the Heat. We got that going on.
26: He done went from Milwaukee to Miami.
27: Yeah.
26: Boy, let's just take basketball out of it.
27: You're going to have a wonderful.
26: Try to hold yourself together.
25: Stay focused.
26: Try to make it to the kingdom. Just try, boy.
25: South Beach.
27: Just try. South Beach will change your life.
25: All right. What
27: also,
25: else you got, Tom?
27: That's it. That's all. I don't do this. Cornhole is looking really good. They starting that.
25: What?
27: Bowling is picking up. I'm noticing a lot of people are bowling because there's nothing to do right now. So bowling,
26: Yeah.
25: You want to talk about Junior.
26: Bass fishing a little hard in the summer.
25: Oh, God.
26: Big boys is heading to the bottom. The big girls is heading to the bottom. So fish a little bit different in the summer, starting to get hot.
25: Big girls are headed to the bottom.
27: It's fish, Shirley. The big bass fish are headed to the bottom of the lake.
26: Biggest ones is females.
25: Oh, all right.
27: Yeah, they got they carrying that load. You understand? Yeah, they
25: just
27: nice
25: like
27: and
25: humans.
27: Fat. Yeah,
25: women.
27: There you go.
25: Carry the
27: you
25: load.
27: You and Shirley would be headed to the bottom of the lake. Mm-hmm. You and Shirley
25: for sure. What? Anything else in sports?
26: No, not really.
25: This is really interesting. Wow.
26: Oh, baseball season, you know, they got to play 385 games before we figure anything out.
27: My mom and them playing spades this weekend.
25: Don't you all ever talk about junior sports.
27: They playing spades.
26: Air conditioning went down at the VFW hall, so bingo night was a little sweaty. He looked very athletic in there last night.
27: That's a great sports report right there. I like
25: what?
27: That.
25: What? The worst.
27: This is outstanding. Outstanding.
25: So are you proud of yourselves?
27: They're trying to get pitching pennies.
26: I would like to know who Miami had to give up for.
27: They gave up four or five people, though.
26: Did they give Everybody else gone. They ain't got but two players now.
25: Okay. Thank God this time is up for this.
27: We did good. What is it? We covered a lot.
25: Coming up at the top of the hour, a mom Loser. Wants her son to divorce his combative wife ASAP. We'll talk about it right after this.
27: My mama's spades game started too.
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5: Good morning, South Arkansas. It's time for the Ouachita River Report for Friday, June 26th. We are wrapping up the work week with a mix of sun and clouds. Expect partly sunny skies today as temperatures head up to a warm high of 90 degrees. Heading over to the gauges for our Friday morning readings in Camden. The river has come up slightly to 9.32 feet, remaining safely below the 26-foot flood stage. Arkadelphia checking in this morning at 4.15 feet. Out at Thatcher Lock and Dam, the gauge reads 77.4 feet. Over at Morro Bay State Park, the latest reading is 65.9 feet against that 82-foot flood stage. Out at Felsenthal Log and Dam, the gauge is sitting at 65.05 feet with a flood mark of 70. And on the Little Missouri River near Baudin, it's come up just a little bit. We've checked in at 11.84 feet. Tonight, expect cloudy conditions with an overnight low dropping to around 75. Reliability of this forecast based on current and forecasted river and weather conditions from the National Weather Service in Little Rock. You guys have a safe weekend.
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19: My fear is that she's going to get pregnant before he leaves. The girl is 3 years older than he is and pressured him to marry her in Vegas. She doesn't work, and he's been working two jobs to support her. I think she's with him for his military benefits, but I cannot get him to see that. She publicly cusses him out and belittles him in front of me. I can't take it. How do I get him to divorce her?
20: Ooh. Number one, this ain't your business. That's for start. Mm-hmm. And you can probably get him to divorce her the same way you got your husband to divorce you.
19: Mm. What?
20: She wants to know how can she get her son to divorce his wife who cusses him out in front of him. Mm-hmm. And then I said, you could probably get him to divorce his wife the same way you got your husband to divorce you.
19: Okay, and you mean what by that?
20: Just what I said.
21: But we're not following you.
20: She knows how to break a relationship up because she ain't in one. That's why she all in her son's business, because she ain't got none. Now somebody done left her. Now, however you got them to leave you, you could tell your son exactly how to do that. But don't ask us to help you find a way to get your son to get a divorce. It ain't your business.
21: Yeah, so part. You're saying stay out of the marriage. Uh-huh.
20: Stay out of it. It ain't your business.
19: As a mom, though, this is hurtful. She doesn't want her son see her son go through this and all of that. So, yeah. But I got what you're
20: saying. Where is his daddy?
19: She didn't mention him.
20: You may understand the root of all this problem. If she don't know or she can't get her daddy to help him out, why is his daddy not helping him out? Because she done ran him off.
21: Well, you don't know that.
19: Yeah.
21: You don't know that.
20: Do you hear this letter right here?
21: Yes, yeah, she's trying to protect her son. He's going to the military. The marriage isn't good. Her son's marriage isn't good.
19: So her protection is a divorce. She doesn't want him to ruin his life with this girl. Yeah.
20: He ain't going to ruin his life. He's going to be all right. You can recover from that. I did it twice. You can be all right.
19: Stop. You did not get publicly cussed out. Okay.
20: What?
19: I'm not getting into that. That's not my business.
21: Never mind.
19: All right, we have time for another one. We're going to move on. This is from Will in Savannah. Will says, I am 44 years old and I have four adult children. I had my two kids when I was young and I don't want to start over. I've met some wonderful women that either have young kids or they want to have children. The woman I'm dating has an 8-year-old daughter. To me, that's 10 years more or 10 more years of parenting. if I were to marry this woman. Am I crazy to let a good woman go because she has a young child?
20: Yep. Mm-hmm. Yep. Next question.
19: That's it. That's all he wants to know. Yeah, that
20: no,
19: is
20: that's
19: it.
20: A, no, I just told him. Yeah, it is stupid.
19: Mm-hmm. And you're saying that to him because why?
21: Yeah.
20: Because, look, man, you going to let a great woman go because she got an 8-year-old child? Are you crazy? Are you really, you that shallow?
21: He doesn't want to be bothered with raising a kid again.
19: Yeah, because he has 4 adult children already. And so he just wants to, he's 44 and he just wants to live his life, you know,
20: okay,
19: free.
20: Great. All right, then, cool. Break up with the great woman. And good luck finding the next one.
19: Mm-hmm. Okay. Yeah. All right, so that's selfish of him.
20: Everything you want comes at a cost. Everything.
19: Yeah, that's true. That's true.
20: Everything
21: I like that.
20: Of value
21: I like that,
20: has a cost attached. Mm-hmm. It's a cost to it. You don't get to be happy just for free.
19: Yeah, that's right, Steve. You got to sacrifice.
20: Yeah, that ain't how this works.
19: Mm-hmm. Mm-hmm. All right. Thank you. Coming up at 20 minutes after, we'll have more of the Steve Harvey Morning Show right after this.
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9: ABC News, I'm Sherry Preston. The death toll from Venezuela's powerful earthquakes rising to 589 people with nearly 3,000 people injured. Thousands are still listed as missing. Alan Chung lives in Caracas.
10: At the end of the road where I was, a building collapsed. Cracks were appearing in the front of the buildings. Everyone was terrified.
9: President Trump's former national security advisor John Bolton is in a federal court in Maryland today pleading guilty to mishandling classified information. The president insisting the Strait of Hormuz is fully open. Iran, however, using a drone to strike a ship passing through. It's getting more expensive to buy electronics, another thing you can blame on AI.
11: AI uses a lot of computing power, and that has caused demand and prices for computer chips to skyrocket. This is not just a problem that's hitting Apple. Microsoft just announced that it will increase Xbox prices by $100 to $150, citing the chip shortage.
9: That's ABC's Elizabeth Schulze. This is ABC News.
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15: Hello, South Arkansas. I'm Doc Bryce. Let's talk news. Camden Police reports released Thursday outlined several arrests from June 11th through June 24th. All suspects are innocent until proven guilty in a court of law. These are their stories. The first case happened June 11th on Walter Street. Police say Thomas Beaver was taken into custody after officers were called out on a protection order violation. The caller told police Beaver was at the home after being ordered not to be there. On June 16th, officers responded to a disturbance on Fort Lookout. Police say Verica Ashley was arrested for a third-degree domestic battery after a report involving a juvenile. Police reported visible injuries and said Ashley was taken to the Camden Police Department for booking. On June 17th, police were called to Prospect Street for a possible domestic disturbance. Billy Curtis was arrested for a third-degree domestic battery and interference with emergency communications after officers said a phone was taken during the incident. During booking, police reported finding suspect marijuana. Curtis was cited for possession of a controlled substance and released on his own recognizance on that charge. On June 20th, Camden police worked a two-vehicle crash at Olive Street and Lincoln Drive. Cassandra Kelly was arrested for driving while intoxicated and a refusal to submit to a chemical test. Police also reported finding marijuana and issued citation tied to the crash investigation, including no driver's license, no proof of insurance, careless driving, failure to obey a stop sign, and no seatbelt. On June 21st, officers stopped Patrick Johnson on Highway 278 after radar showed a vehicle traveling 46 in a 30-mile-per-hour zone. Police say Johnson showed signs of intoxication during field tests. He was arrested for DWI, first offense, and speeding. On June 23rd, Carl Nix was arrested after police responded to an assault report on Sharp Street. Police say Nix also had active warrants for a failure to appear and order of arrest. Also on June 23rd, Trevor Vaughn was booked on a forgery warrant tied to a reported fraudulent check at Generations Bank. I'm Doc Bryce. Go make some news today. Shop Camden.
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19: Looks like it's going to be mostly sunny throughout the area today. Temperatures should reach near 91, but those heat index values are going to be as high as 97. Your winds out of the south-southwest at 5 to 10 miles per hour, gusting up to 15 miles per hour. Tonight, you can expect partly cloudy skies and an overnight low near 76. For Saturday, sunshine in 93. Sunday, sunny in 94. Out of the Radio Works Weather Center, I'm JJ.

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2: I'm Christine Lisi. The search is over for the Timberwolves. After years of looking for a co-star to team with guard Anthony Edwards, Minnesota is bringing one in, acquiring guard LaMelo Ball and Josh Green from Charlotte for Naz Reid and a series of draft picks in a blockbuster deal. Adding Ball, one of the NBA's most exciting point guards, means the end of the constant double teams Edwards has had to deal with the last couple of seasons, explains ESPN NBA insider Brian Windhorst.
3: You double team him with LaMelo Ball on the court, you will get burned, because Ball is one of the most prolific volume three-point shooters in the league, and he's also now going to have something he's never had. He's been heavily criticized in his career for being a poor defender. Well, now he's got Rudy Gobert to have his back. This is a potentially difference-making move in the Western Conference. They still have some work to do to fill out this roster, but a huge move to keep Ant Edwards happy and productive in Minnesota.
2: Free agent guard Kobe White intends to sign a three-year, $74 million deal to return to Charlotte. He was a main priority for the franchise and now steps into a new starting role in the backcourt after the Ball trade. Team USA captain Christian Pulisic says he's available to play in the group play finale against Turkey at the World Cup. He's missed some time with a calf injury. The Americans have won Group D and have won consecutive World Cup games for the first time since its first ever World Cup matches back in 1930. Baseball Rays pitchers took a combined no-hitter into the ninth inning. Carter Jensen ended the no-hit bid with a one-out, two-run homer in the top of the ninth. Tampa Bay rolled over Kansas City 12-2. Tennis Hall of Famer Chris Evert said today her ovarian cancer has returned and treatment will prevent her from attending Wimbledon, which begins next week. The 71-year-old, first diagnosed in December 2021 and revealed in December 2023 her cancer had returned. Evert has remained prominent in the sport as a tennis analyst for ESPN.
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0: birthday shouts going out to Shannon Sharp turning 58. Ariana Grande is 33. Derek Jeter is 52. Aubrey Plaza turns 42. You got King Bach turning 38. Jacob Elordi is 29. Who else? Nick Offerman is 56. And Michael Vick turns 46. Going to my deja vu lines, who's this and what are you celebrating?
1: Hey, I'm going to do a shout out to myself. It's my birthday on the 27th. And I do my graduation at work on the 29th or the 30th. So thank y'all.
0: 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Birthdays and celebrations. 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
6: Ouachita County Reach holds their meeting every month on the fourth Monday. 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

0: 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Be sure to get you a banana pudding cup while you're at there. All right, guys and gals, it sounds so good. I say let's go get something to eat right now. Looks like it's going to be mostly sunny throughout the area today. Temperature should reach near 91, but those heat index values are going to be as high as 97. Your winds out of the south-southwest at 5 to 10 miles per hour, gusting up to 15 miles per hour. Tonight, you can expect partly cloudy skies and an overnight low near 76. For Saturday, sunshine in 93. Sunday, sunny in 94. Out of the Radio Works Weather Center, I'm JJ.
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1: 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Do you think it was too extreme or do you think they did the right thing? Let's talk about it.
2: Concerning that lady, it seemed to me they wanted to fire her anyway. She was probably on her way out the door anyway, because you see, somebody would have told her, just bring the garbage can back, lady. We all doing stuff.
1: Right.
2: We ordinarily don't do. Just bring the garbage can back. So she probably was on her way out the door anyway.
1: Thank you for calling. I appreciate that. What's your name?
2: My name's Rodney.
1: All right, Hot Rod. Thanks for checking in on this Deja Vu show for So What You Sayin'.
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6: ABC News, I'm Sherry Preston. Former Trump National Security Advisor John Bolton has pleaded guilty to a single count of illegally retaining classified documents. U.S. Attorney for the District of Maryland, Kelly Hayes, saying afterwards, no one is above the law.
7: The rules governing classified and national defense information apply equally to everyone, regardless of position and regardless of how long you have served with the United States government.
6: Bolton faces up to 5 years in prison and will be sentenced in October. The search goes on for survivors in Venezuela after two strong earthquakes hit the country this week. Nearly 600 people were killed, nearly 3,000 hurt, and many more believed still trapped under the rubble. House lawmakers continue questioning billionaire investor Leon Black as a part of the Jeffrey Epstein investigation. His Apollo Global Management paid the convicted sex offender $158 million for what they said was tax estate planning services. This is ABC News.
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0: You know, in between the songs, we get busy. Somebody said they wanted a little knowledge is power. Well, that's what we've been doing all for Black Music Month, spotlighting the music that made the movies of the 90s as our knowledge is power. And oh, we're going to take it to the year 1999. I'll talk about that movie coming up in just a few minutes.
1: What we're going to do right here is go back, way back, back into time.

0: here. Now, from that movie, we got some dope music. This soundtrack gave us our first national exposure from this guy by the name of 50 Cent. Check him out with How to Rob.
1: Hey, yo, the bottom line is, I'm a crook with a deal. If my record don't sell, I'm a rob and steal.
0: It also put this diva, Jilly from Philly, on the map. We're talking Jill Scott with Dreamin'.

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10: Like it's going to be mostly sunny throughout the area today. Temperatures should reach near 91, but those heat index values are going to be as high as 97. Your winds out of the south-southwest at 5 to 10 miles per hour, gusting up to 15 miles per hour. Tonight, you can expect partly cloudy skies and an overnight low near 76. For Saturday, sunshine at 93. Sunday, sunny at 94. Out of the Radio Works Weather Center, I'm JJ.
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0: of landing right over in Venezuela. Let's just focus on them right now. They were hit with two destructive earthquakes. They're saying the losses could be in really, really high numbers. So just keep them in your prayers. Even as we're going about our day and we're talking about, oh, this isn't right, that isn't right. Think about what's happening over in Venezuela, for real. Even their airport has been hit. So even getting help to them is challenging right now. So think on that and send some positive vibes and prayers their way. Hey, you've just got Around the World with me, Deja Vu.
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2: ABC News, I'm Mike Dabosky. John Bolton, the former national security advisor for the first Trump administration, pleading guilty this morning to one count of illegally retaining sensitive national security information. ABC News Chief Justice Correspondent Pierre Thomas was in the courtroom.
3: Well, it was a somber and very serious moment for the former national security advisor, in which he had to admit and did admit that he illegally retained classified information of a national defense nature. The information that he retained was hacked by a cyber actor that the government believes is tied to Iran.
2: Prosecutors say Bolton could face up to 5 years in prison and has agreed to pay a fine of more than $2 million. President Trump is calling yesterday's strikes on a ship in the Strait of Hormuz a foolish violation of the ceasefire agreement the U.S. has with Iran, and 25,000 people are still missing in Venezuela after this week's massive earthquakes. This is ABC News.
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0: Of encouragement. I am here to build you up. We hear all these crazy headlines, people saying this, that, and the other on the internet. Well, I'm here to fight it. Dun, dun, dun, dun, with some good words of encouragement coming up in minutes.
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0: encouragement, encouraging you to shout out to your friends. You know, I talk to my friends all the time, but do you tell them how much you appreciate them being there for you? They say many people will walk in and out of your life, but only true friends will leave footprints in your heart. Who's that friend that left that footprint? Is that person still around? Have they done something for you recently that you just need to show them the love that you haven't been showing them? Yes, come on. Show some appreciation to those friends, those tried and true homies that ride with you. And even if they were a friend just for a season, shout them out and show the love. Hey, those are the words of encouragement on this Deja Vu show with a little homework.
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2: Ouachita County Reach holds their meeting every month on the fourth Monday, networking between 3:45 and 4:45 p.m., meeting from 4 to 5 p.m. Meetings are held at Garrison Auditorium, Camden Fairview School District Central Office, 625 Clifton Street in Camden. Ouachita County Reach hopes to improve relationships, foster the best environment, have the right attitude, connect with each other, and have a heart for the youth of Ouachita County.
3: Hello, South Arkansas. I'm Doc Bryce. Let's talk news. A boil order remains in effect for Banks Waterworks customers across the entire system. The order was issued after a pump malfunction reported June 21st. Until the order is lifted, customers should boil water used for drinking, cooking, brushing teeth, making ice, or preparing baby formula. Bring water to a rolling boil for one full minute before use. The Ouachita County Sheriff's Department says in-person card payments are not available right now because of an issue with its card processor. That includes credit, debit, and tap payments at the office. Accepted in-person payments still include cash, money orders, or local checks. Online payments remain active 24 hours, 7 days a week by myfinepayment.com. Call ahead with questions. A quick reminder for the Independence Day holiday. Even though 4th of July falls on Saturday this year, many federal, state, and local government offices and services will be closed Friday, July 3rd for the holiday. That includes the post office, banks, and many financial institutions. Plan ahead or call before you go, because nothing says holiday spirit like a locked door. Hampton's Food Trucks and Fireworks Festival is coming up Friday, July 3rd at Hogskin Arena. Gates open at 5 p.m. Admission is $5 per person. The event includes food trucks, bounce houses, water slides, horseshoes, bago, and an epic fireworks show at dark. Hogskin Arena is located at 2750 Calhoun 22 in Hampton. A free community baby shower is Saturday, June 27th from 10 to 2 at Emmanuel Baptist Church in El Dorado. It's for South Arkansas expectant and new parents. 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I'm Doc Bryce. 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
5: 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From the Radio Works Newsroom, I'm Price Robertson. From El Dorado, from Magnolia, from Fordyce, from Smackover, Stevens, Hot Springs, and here in Camden, we're ready and pleased to have you with us. In the news, L3Harris has broken ground on PAC-3 missile propulsion facilities in Arkansas. An El Dorado man has been arrested after homicide last night and is charged with manslaughter and felony with a firearm. Main Street El Dorado has announced a new grant program aimed at supporting downtown business and property owners. Police in Dardanelle are investigating the disappearance of a woman and her six-week-old daughter. The search is ongoing at Veterans Park. Additional information will be released as it becomes available. Ahead, the rest of today's news. But first, this.
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5: In case you missed it, a Camden man has been sentenced to 9 years in prison for uploading child porn.

0: aac-arts.org or phone the SAAC at 870-862-5474. Finally, Attorney General Tim Griffin is suing Snap Incorporated, the parent company of Snapchat, for putting minors at risk and deceiving parents about protections for kids. In a statement, Griffin said, Snap built its fortune on messages that disappear without a trace, but the permanent damage to Arkansas children and Snap's responsibility for that damage will not fade away. For even more news, visit us online at yesradioworks.com or find us on Facebook. That's the news. Keep working hard and stay tuned for more here on this radio workstation coming up right now. Have a very good weekend.
1: Looks like it's going to be mostly sunny throughout the area today. Temperature should reach near 91, but those heat index values are going to be as high as 97. Your winds out of the south-southwest at 5 to 10 miles per hour, gusting up to 15 miles per hour. Tonight, you can expect partly cloudy skies and an overnight low near 76. For Saturday, sunshine in 93. Sunday, sunny in 94. Out of the Radio Works Weather Center, I'm JJ.
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0: yesterday and, of course, continuing promoting his 30-year anniversary with Reasonable Doubt. And there's supposed to be a documentary that's dropping, and it's all going to be directed by Rick Rubin. So you can see Rick and Hove chopping it up. It's going to go over, I think, several episodes, so a docu-series. And last but not least, Post It Up and Boot Up? I don't know. Your girl Jhené Aiko and Larry June allegedly dating? Well, confirmation remains to be seen, but I'll keep you posted. That's all of your tea for now.
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3: ABC News, I'm Mike Dabosky. The case against Jonathan Rindernecht has ended in a mistrial with the jury deadlocked. This was the man accused of sparking the Palisades wildfire last year.
4: The argument was that on New Year's Eve that he was distraught, he was angry, he was driving an Uber, went up, started that fire, and then the LA Fire Department came and put it out. But his defense team saying that he was being used as a scapegoat for the L.A. Fire Department's mistakes.
3: ABC's Alex Stone in Los Angeles. Prosecutors in the case say they will retry. Leon Black, a billionaire named in the Epstein files, walked out of a closed-door interview on Capitol Hill today with his lawyer calling the meeting a political stunt. House Oversight Committee Chair James Comer says he's now issued two subpoenas to Black. And John Bolton, the national security advisor to the first Trump administration, has pled guilty to illegally retaining classified documents. This is ABC News.
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0: working smarter, not harder. Every day we're giving out hustlers tips so we can elevate with our business growth, right? Now, I heard that you're like, Tayshia, why do you always talk about social? Because it's so important. But I heard that Instagram is even making it more a part of our lives now, not just for us to pop on and say, hey, I'm doing whatever. They're going to give us a chance to promote and produce our own series. So if you do a reel, you can now categorize them as a series, and they're trying to compete like a streaming kind of app. So this could really be your chance to launch your behind the scenes, whatever it is you're working on. Start documenting. And I'm saying it not just for you, but for me as well. As they're opening up these new features, it's time for us to take advantage of them to level up our exposure for our brand, business, and service. 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
23: Looks like it's going to be mostly sunny throughout the area today. Temperatures should reach near 91, but those heat index values are going to be as high as 97. Your winds out of the south-southwest at 5 to 10 miles per hour, gusting up to 15 miles per hour. Tonight, you can expect partly cloudy skies and an overnight low near 76. For Saturday, sunshine at 93. Sunday, sunny at 94. Out of the RadioWorks Weather Center, I'm JJ.

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1: It's time to get your laugh on.
0: Weekday afternoons just got fun. Yeah. It's new and fresh for your weekday afternoon. Let's go in. It's the all-new Jeff Fox Show.

Well, all right. It's the weekend. Woo! Friday. You know, it's the best day of the week. Feeling good. Let's have some fun today. You know, we're going to talk about the crazy things we used to do as kids. It's summertime. Everybody got a great story. 855-608-2699. Come on, Calvin. Let's kick it off. It's the weekend. Let's have some fun on the Jeff Fox Show.

0: of fun. I mean, every time we talk about this. So let's do it again. The crazy things we used to do as kids. Now, Renee, it would be a rainy day, right?
1: Okay.
0: And that's when you have fun playing board games.
1: Yes, Monopoly.
0: Was that your favorite?
1: Yes.
0: Were you good?
1: I was okay.
0: You know what my favorite was?
1: What?
0: I was the king of Parcheesi.
1: Wow.
0: I also was pretty good with Sorry, too. I was good with that.
1: Oh, okay.
0: How about Twister? Did you ever play Twister?
1: Oh, yeah, I played Twister. Oh, yeah.
0: Renee, if we ever get together, let's play some Twister. What do you say, Renee?
1: Hey.
0: All right. Everybody got a story. Everybody got a memory. Some of the crazy things we used to do as kids. So hit us up. 855-608-2699. You know we got to know. It's the Jeff Fox Show. Stay with us. We're coming right back at ya.
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6: ABC News, I'm Mike Dubusky. A mistrial declared today in the arson case against 29-year-old Jonathan Rindernecht, accused of setting the Palisades fire in California last year. Prosecutors say they will request a retrial. The death toll in Venezuela from those devastating earthquakes earlier this week has now risen to over 900, according to the president of the country's National Assembly. Today, the first plane load of U.S. aid arrived in Venezuela. Israel and Lebanon are expected to sign a framework peace agreement in Washington today. Sources tell ABC News. Secretary of State Marco Rubio oversaw the talks.
7: So as I said today, as I've told all the parties here today, it's the beginning of the beginning. There's a lot of work ahead. We don't in any way underestimate the difficulty of the task ahead, but we understand the importance of it, how vital it is.
6: Meanwhile, President Trump is accusing Iran of violating the ceasefire agreement after that country appeared to launch strikes on an oil tanker in the Strait of Hormuz yesterday. This is ABC News.
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0: You used to cheat a little bit. I want to know, what were your cheating methods?
1: Well, I got a birthday gift, and it was a watch with a calculator on it. And I used to use that sometimes. That Casio watch with the little calculator in it.
0: That's a good way. I used to write on my hand with a magic marker, and I would be so nervous when I go to read it, and it'd be all smudged up.
1: That's right.
0: I used to look at whoever was sitting next to me, look at their paper.
1: Oh, wow.
0: If I were to look at your paper, Tracy, would I pass?
1: Yes, you would, because I

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3: Looks like it's going to be mostly sunny throughout the area today. Temperature should reach near 91, but those heat index values are going to be as high as 97. Your winds out of the south-southwest at 5 to 10 miles per hour, gusting up to 15 miles per hour. Tonight, you can expect partly cloudy skies and an overnight low near 76. For Saturday, sunshine at 93. Sunday, sunny at 94. Out of the Radio Works Weather Center, I'm JJ.
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0: Yeah, we all wish those days could come back one more time. Talk about the crazy things we did as kids. You know, Talon, I used to try to roller skate.
1: Did you?
0: Yeah, I tried. I know you could, right?
1: Man, I could do tricks, go backwards. I was nice.
0: You're nice, right?
1: You know how you get good at skating? First of all, you had to grow up in the hood and get those metal skates. That vibrates your body so good. Everything already skating. Even when you take them off, your body still skating.
0: Those the ones when you used to skate out on the concrete. Is that how you learned?
1: That's how I became an Olympic champion. It shake you up so much, you vibrate so much. I went right from that to construction working the drill.
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0: 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I'm sorry, I'm going to need a few more minutes. 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
7: ABC News, I'm Mike Tabusky. A mistrial declared today in the federal arson case against the man who allegedly sparked the Palisades fire. Prosecutors say they will try again. And

0: A judge has ordered 29-year-old Jonathan Rinderneck to be held in custody until that retrial. ABC News legal contributor Brian Buckmeyer says prosecutors brought an unusual case.
1: I've done arson cases, I've reviewed arson cases, but I've never heard of an arson case where a person is accused of starting a fire on one day and then that fire going underground and continuing to cause a much larger, a record-breaking fire 7 days later.
0: Officials in Venezuela are updating the death toll from this week's earthquakes to 920, with more than 3,300 injured. Some 50,000 people remain unaccounted for in Venezuela. And the Centers for Disease Control today elevated its emergency response to the Ebola outbreak to level one, the agency's highest designation. This is ABC News.
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to the crazy things we used to do as kids. That's going to be a lot of fun. You know, when I was a kid, we used to take, you know, like wood and put 2x4s and get baby buggy wheels and make our own go-karts and run and race in the street. It was so much fun. What did you do? Let's talk about it. 855-608-2699. It's summertime. We all did crazy things as kids. We're going to have a lot of fun on the Jeff Fox Show talking about that.

0: do as kids. Now, here's one. It's definitely going to bring back some memories. Okay, so Sarah.
1: Yes.
0: The crazy things we used to do as kids. What did you do if you had a crush on somebody and you wanted to tell them? What did you do and how did you do it?
1: I would tell my girlfriend to tell him to meet me in a hallway and I would give him a kiss.
0: So you would tell your girlfriend to tell him?
1: To come to the hallway.
0: To come to the hallway.
1: I'll be there and I'll give him a kiss.
0: Whoa. Well, whatever happened to the letter? I like you. Do you like me? Check yes or no.
1: Yeah, that was in public school. Under the table, you slide the letter.
0: Yeah.
1: You put a check. That's right. That's where it started at.
0: Then to the hallway.
1: Then to the hallway. That's my boyfriend now because he kissed me.
0: Once he kissed you, he's your boyfriend.
1: My boyfriend.
0: That's how we did it. Sarah.
1: Yes?
0: Give me a kiss. I'm your boyfriend now.

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22: Looks like it's going to be mostly sunny throughout the area today. Temperature should reach near 91, but those heat index values are going to be as high as 97. Your winds out of the south-southwest at 5 to 10 miles per hour, gusting up to 15 miles per hour. Tonight, you can expect partly cloudy skies and an overnight low near 76. For Saturday, sunshine in 93. Sunday, sunny in 94. Out of the Radio Works Weather Center, I'm JJ.
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0: I just love it. Hi there. What's your name?
1: This is Kim. I'm calling from North New Jersey.
0: Talk to me, Kim.
1: We used to play jump rope. Oh. All in the weather, girls. How you like the weather, girls? January, February.
0: Oh, yeah. Do another one.
1: All in the weather, girls. How you like the weather, girls? January, February, March, April, May. June, July.
0: That's nice.
1: We all were getting a jump rope, about as many girls as we could, and we were all getting the jump rope, and we would jump out on our

0: time. And I could never, ever do that. They were so good at it. Okay, I know you got a memory. Some of the crazy things you used to do as kids. So hit us up if you get a chance. 855-608-2699. We'd love to hear your story on the Jeff Fox Show.
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0: good, the teacher would put a star on your forehead. 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
1: Nah, I wish I could have even seen it. I was too busy facing the wall with a dunce hat in the corner. They said, you want to be a comedian? Put this hat on, go stand in that corner and face that wall. Hey, man, you can laugh all you want. I'll tell you one thing. Get some good wallpaper on those walls.
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11: ABC News, I'm Mike Dabosky. The House Oversight Committee has subpoenaed billionaire Leon Black in connection with its investigation into convicted sex offender Jeffrey Epstein. The hedge fund billionaire walked out of an interview before the House Oversight Committee today, apparently refusing to answer questions from lawmakers. Speaking to reporters on Capitol Hill, the top Democrat on the committee, Representative Robert Garcia of California, said he supports the move.
12: He made the decision to not answer questions. We kept pressing. The decision to not continue was his. The majority did the right thing in issuing those subpoenas.
11: The death toll is mounting in Venezuela, where now more than 900 people are confirmed dead after this week's 2 earthquakes. Some 50,000 people are still missing. Today, the first plane full of American aid arrived in Venezuela. And at least a dozen new fires have started in Utah in the last day, as much of the western half of the country contends with severe wildfires. This is ABC News.
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16: 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Temperatures should reach near 91, but those heat index values are going to be as high as 97. Your winds out of the south-southwest at 5 to 10 miles per hour, gusting up to 15 miles per hour. Tonight, you can expect partly cloudy skies and an overnight low near 76. For Saturday, sunshine at 93. Sunday, sunny at 94. Out of the Radio Works Weather Center, I'm JJ.
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Two Queens, One Legacy. A conversation with Candy Staton and Valerie Simpson. 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

0: Those crazy things we did as kids. Oh, we did some crazy things.
1: Yeah, we used to do crazy things. I was one of six, so there was a lot of crazy things going on.
0: Oh, you got a big family.
1: Four boys and two girls.
0: With a big family like that, what kind of crazy games did you guys play?
1: I don't know. We were children. We played hide and seek like everybody else. We'd go hide and seek, and they would find us before we could even hide long enough.
0: Do you remember what they said in hide and go seek?
1: Let me
0: bring it back to you. We used to say, last night before, 24 robbers. At my door, I got up, let him in, hit him on the head with a rolling pin. All around my goose is it. You remember that, do you?
1: I don't remember that one.
0: How did you guys do it?
1: What was Holly Ollie Up From Free or something like that?
0: Holly Ollie In Free.
1: Up From Free, yes, that one.
0: What the heck does that mean?
1: I don't know. It's something that they made up.
0: You know, it's just one of those crazy things we used to do as kids.
1: Absolutely.
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0: crazy things we did as kids. Hi, what's your name?
1: My name is Avian. I was good at hide and seek.
0: Oh, were you?
1: Yes, I could hide. They couldn't find me. No, I got some of the best spots.
0: Like what?
1: You hide in the closet in between them clothes where nobody really looked. They forget them clothes is there in that closet.
0: Never find you.
1: Not find me.
0: I bet that comes in handy today, too, right?
1: Well, I was going to say, I do play hide and seek from my kids, you know. Every now and then, I'm hiding somewhere from them. Yes, we
0: gotta
1: still have fun.
0: That's how you do it, Mom. Thank you so much.
1: Yep, thank you.
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8: ABC News, I'm Mike Dubusky. U.S. Central Command has fired retaliatory strikes against Iran, striking missile storage and coastal radar locations in that country. It comes in response to Iran strikes yesterday on ships in the Strait of Hormuz, which President Trump says marks a violation of the ceasefire. Meanwhile, Israel and Lebanon have signed on to a new peace agreement, though Hezbollah's cooperation remains a question mark. U.S. aid arriving in Venezuela today after those two huge earthquakes this week.
9: According to the U.S. Embassy in Venezuela, the priority right now includes establishing a base for operations. They'll work with the local authorities to figure out where the needs are. There are close to 80 experts per team that have been deployed there. These teams are made up of firefighters, doctors, structural engineers, and about a dozen trained canines.
8: ABC's Faith Abube. The death toll in Venezuela now climbing to 920, some 50,000 people are unaccounted for. This is ABC News.
10: 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I've been surfing here since I was a kid. Now, seeing my grandson out on the water, it means everything to me. Watching him and taking in the blue waves, the sea breeze, the blurry horizon.
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14: From the Radio Works Weather Center, here's a look at your overnight weather. Well, it's going to be partly cloudy skies with a low of 76. Then come Saturday, some clouds in the morning. That'll give way to mainly sunny skies for an afternoon high of 94, and it'll be humid as well. Then Sunday, some clouds in the morning. That'll give way to mainly sunny skies for an afternoon high of 94 with a hot and more humidity. Then on Monday, sunny skies, hot and humid. Going to see a high of 96. I'm Doc Bryson. That's a look at your overnight weather from the Radio Works Weather Center.
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0: toys like we did. I mean, who could forget the big wheel?
1: Oh, the big wheel, man, the green machine. That was when you upgraded, Jeff. The big wheel was like the Prius. Then the green machine came, it was the Tesla. Well, remember the green machine had the two stick shifts left and right on the side. They made it where you could spin out left and right.
0: Right.
1: The original big wheel had one brake thing. And the green machine had it on both sides. So you looked a little fancier. You could Antonio Andretti that joint. You know what I mean?
0: I remember those Rock'em Sock'em robots.
1: Woo! See, you fancy now. You had your parents working with a bunch.
0: What you have?
1: I was the Rock'em Sock'em robot. I had to go outside and get in a fight.
0: Hey, somebody knocking your block off.
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9: Did you know that Ruby Snyder is open Tuesday evenings from 6 to 7 p.m.? 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This also gives an additional option for our working clients. 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
10: Hello, South Arkansas. I'm Doc Bryce. Let's talk news. A boil order remains in effect for Banks Waterworks customers across the entire system. The order was issued after a pump malfunction reported June 21st. Until the order is lifted, customers should boil water used for drinking, cooking, brushing teeth, making ice, or preparing baby formula. Bring water to a rolling boil for one full minute before use. The Ouachita County Sheriff's Department says in-person card payments are not available right now because of an issue with its card processor. That includes credit, debit, and tap payments at the office. Accepted in-person payments still include cash, money orders, or local checks. Online payments remain active 24 hours, 7 days a week by myfinepayment.com. Call ahead with questions. A quick reminder for the Independence Day holiday. Even though 4th of July falls on Saturday this year, many federal, state, and local government offices and services will be closed Friday, July 3rd for the holiday. That includes the post office, banks, and many financial institutions. Plan ahead or call before you go, because nothing says holiday spirit like a locked door. Hampton's Food Trucks and Fireworks Festival is coming up Friday, July 3rd at Hogskin Arena. Gates open at 5 p.m. Admission is $5 per person. The event includes food trucks, bounce houses, water slides, horseshoes, bago, and an epic fireworks show at dark. Hogskin Arena is located at 2750 Calhoun 22 in Hampton. A free community baby shower is Saturday, June 27th from 10 to 2 at Emmanuel Baptist Church in El Dorado. It's for South Arkansas expectant and new parents. Enjoy giveaways, resources, games, prizes, car seats, safety checks, and baby supplies while supplies last. And don't forget your ticket for the Camden Police Department Stars, Stripes, and Summer Nights raffle. 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I'm Doc Bryce. 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
11: It's Friday, June 26th, 2026. 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From the Radio Works Newsroom, I'm Price Robertson. From El Dorado, from Magnolia, from Fordyce, from Smackover, Stevens, Hot Springs, and here in Camden, we're ready and pleased to have you with us. In the news, L3Harris has broken ground on PAC-3 missile propulsion facilities in Arkansas. An El Dorado man has been arrested after a homicide last night and is charged with manslaughter and felony with a firearm. Main Street El Dorado has announced a new grant program aimed at supporting downtown business and property owners. Police in Dardanelle are investigating the disappearance of a woman and her six-week-old daughter. The search is ongoing at Veterans Park. Additional information will be released as it becomes available. Ahead, the rest of today's news. But first, this.
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11: 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Finally, Attorney General Tim Griffin is suing Snap Incorporated, the parent company of Snapchat, for putting minors at risk and deceiving parents about protections for kids. In a statement, Griffin said, Snap built its fortune on messages that disappear without a trace, but the permanent damage to Arkansas children and Snap's responsibility for that damage will not fade away. For even more news, visit us online at yesradioworks.com or find us on Facebook. 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

0: unfolded. Hey, be on the lookout. The Kehlani World Tour officially kicks off August the 6th in Minneapolis, Minnesota. She's got 33 dates across the U.S. and Canada before wrapping up the Shoreline Amphitheater in San Francisco, California, October the 3rd. So check out and see if she's going to be in a city near you. Go and support this amazing R&B artist. I know I'm going to go see her. I'm probably going to see her a couple different places because that is my girl. On the way up, I got Michael McDonald, Sierra, and Aaliyah. Stay there.
1: News. I'm Mike Dubusky. U.S. Central Command has fired retaliatory strikes against Iran, striking missile storage and coastal radar locations in that country. It comes in response to Iran strikes yesterday on ships in the Strait of Hormuz, which President Trump says marks a violation of the ceasefire. Meanwhile, Israel and Lebanon have signed on to a new peace agreement, though Hezbollah's cooperation remains a question mark. U.S. aid arriving in Venezuela today after those two huge earthquakes this week.
2: According to the U.S. Embassy in Venezuela, the priority right now includes establishing a base for operations. They'll work with the local authorities to figure out where the needs are. There are close to 80 experts per team that have been deployed there. These teams are made up of firefighters, doctors, structural engineers, and about a dozen trained canines.
1: ABC's Faith Abube. The death toll in Venezuela now climbing to 920, some 50,000 people are unaccounted for. This is ABC News.
3: 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Now, seeing my grandson out on the water, it means everything to me. Watching him and taking in the blue waves, the sea breeze, the blurry horizon.
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0: 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Hey, it's your boy Sean Good. Coming up, I'm going to hit you with a good moment of motivation before I bounce up out here, so don't miss that. But do me a favor, hit me up on socials. I'm on Instagram, the Sean Good, on Facebook, at Sean Good, S-E-A-N-G-O-O-D. Like my page, follow me, and say what's up. On the way, Jay Howe, New Edition, and Kim.
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17: From the Radio Works Weather Center, here's a look at your overnight weather. Well, it's going to be partly cloudy skies with a low of 76. Then come Saturday, some clouds in the morning. That'll give way to mainly sunny skies for an afternoon high of 94, and it'll be humid as well. Then Sunday, some clouds in the morning. That'll give way to mainly sunny skies for an afternoon high of 94 with a hot and more humidity. Then on Monday, sunny skies, hot and humid. Going to see a high of 96. I'm Doc Bryson. That's a look at your overnight weather from the Radio Works Weather Center.
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6: From the Radio Works Weather Center, here's a look at your overnight weather. Well, it's going to be partly cloudy skies with a low of 76. Then come Saturday, some clouds in the morning. That'll give way to mainly sunny skies for an afternoon high of 94, and it'll be humid as well. Then Sunday, some clouds in the morning. That'll give way to mainly sunny skies for an afternoon high of 94 with a hot and more humidity. Then on Monday, sunny skies, hot and humid. Going to see a high of 96. I'm Doc Bryson. That's a look at your overnight weather from the Radio Works Weather Center.
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